0: This is a KX Made in Canada Day, and this is our country. 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

0: TA's number one country, KX96. Jason Blaine, don't make him like that anymore. That's for sure. And they don't make him like Jason anymore. What a great guy. He's been doing this for a long time. And so has he been raising money for a long time. He has his annual golf thing. And then it's a tournament to raise money for charity. Of course, he's from Pembroke, Ontario, home of the Pembroke Lumber Kings. And he also, I think they run a golf and then a concert. A lot of people he gets performing at the concert, raising money for such a great cause. So, Jason Blaine, we salute you, a great Canadian, as is Shania Twain. If you're not in it for love, I'm out of here. Stay with us, though, because we have more to come. That's right. As we celebrate Canada's birthday, I hope you had a good one today. Are you back to work tomorrow? We got to be back in the studio tomorrow morning at 5:30. I wish they would like make it so you could just have the stat on Friday or Monday. Right? That'd be much better. I prefer having stats on Fridays. What about you folks? You can hit us up on our text line at 905-427-9696. Celebrate Canada Day. We're getting closer to the fireworks, just over an hour away from that. Gord Bamford doesn't get any more Canadian than that, even though he was born in Australia. He is a proud Canuck, and he has a song to celebrate as we kick off a long ride of new country in just a moment.
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Canada's number one country.

0: GTA's number one country, KX96, Stronger Beer. That is about a Canadian song as you can get. Tim Hicks, always up for a party. And we'll be talking with Tim in the coming weeks as he gets ready for his North of Nowhere Festival performance. That show with a bunch of country performers is going to be on July 16th. There will be a showcase happening that night, but we'll talk to Tim about his performance as that goes the 16th right through the 19th up at the Lindsay Fairgrounds. It's the North of Nowhere Festival. Other acts on there will include Dallas Smith, Sasha will be performing among others, so we look forward to chatting with them about their performances in the coming weeks. I'm Jerry Archer, and it is Canada Day. We're celebrating by playing back-to-back Canadian country music, including Jim Witter. Oh, I love Jim. He's jumping right in next.
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0: 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This is Jumping Right In. 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

0: GTA's number one country, KX96. That is Stephen Lee Olsen, Raised by a Good Time. And started with a song, Brett Kissel. Yes, we are playing just nothing but Canadian country music today because it's our birthday as a nation. 1867, 159 years today. We don't look a day over 140, I would say. Thank you for joining us here this evening. We're getting closer to fireworks, too. Don't forget, you can go to DurhamRadioNews.com for a complete list of fireworks. Still time to make it down and see the show.
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0: GTA's number one country, KX96. If it gets you where you want to go, Dallas Smith, you're going to want to go to the Lindsay Fairgrounds, the North of Nowhere Festival. He will be there. That festival runs, by the way, July 16th through the 19th. Again, the Lindsay Fairgrounds in Lindsay. Aaron Goodvin with You Are Before That. It's great to have you here. I'm Jerry Archer. We're playing wall-to-wall Canadian country music, in case you haven't noticed yet. That's what it's all about. And we'll be back in the air tomorrow morning, by the way. Me and Carolyn Ellis. Craig is off this week. He's, I think I heard he was going to Nashville, if I'm not mistaken. I think that's where he is. It's going to be, you think it's hot here. It's even hotter down there. And it'll be hot in here tomorrow morning as we make our way back on the air at 5:30. Tickets and treats for two to Landmark Cinemas. That's with Beat the Toaster. So be ready to play that. This business as usual, Thursday, July 2nd. It'd be nice to have, you know, the rest of the week off. Wouldn't that be great? Some people have done that, and good for you. And maybe you went fishing. That's something I want to do more of, for sure. We've got long rides of new country all evening long, celebrating Canada's birthday. Jade Eagleson is lucky, and he kicks off another long ride of new country in a moment.
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0: TA's number one country, KX96, certainly is a Canadian summer. Dean Brody, the Roadhammers with Mud before that. And we're getting ready, and I'm excited about the Canada game. The FIFA World Cup will be on Saturday. I think it starts at 1 o'clock. We're playing Morocco. We'll double-check the time, but we have a few days before we get there. In the round of 16, after Morocco beat the Netherlands. I know we have a lot of Dutch people in this area who are listening, and you know what? It's a tough loss, man. They usually go out later, or at least make it very far in the tournament, and I think this was their earliest exit. So that's unfortunate. Morocco must be really good. So we're going to have our work cut out for them. We urge all the Dutch people to cheer on your Canadian brethren here. We need your support too. So let's go Canada, coming up on Saturday.
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0: Well, a huge shout out to everybody who walked away with some Blue Rodeo concert tickets today. We gave them away in the afternoon. Scored a pair of tickets to see Blue Rodeo at the August 29th at the RBC Amphitheater. It's the record 27th summer that they performed. So congratulations, Blue Rodeo, and to you for getting the tickets. Head over heels. Blue Rodeo. KX96.

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0: GTA's number one country, KX96 from Quebec. It's Matt Lang in a bar. We had just such a great visit and a conversation with Matt when he came in. I guess it was 3 weeks ago. He's a super guy. Wish him nothing but the best, of course. Tay Bay, somewhere in the country before that. Megan Patrick, safe place to break. Yes. Yeah, almost underway with the fireworks, right? It should be starting very, very soon, so get ready for it. Get ready as well for Whitby Rib Fest. 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That's July 10th through the 12th. Hard to believe we're into July already. Is it just me? I mean, we didn't have much of a spring, and all of a sudden we wake up and, oh, here we are. The heat and humidity. Enjoy a free weekend of activities, kid fest, entertainment. So you can take the, you know, the family down there and everybody gets entertained one way or another. Plus vendors, of course. And yes, the ribs, the best. Whitby Rib Fest. Again, coming up July 10th through the 12th. And watch for it and get down to Victoria Fields.
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0: What a voice. 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Number one country, KX96. We love Robin. She's the best. Trust issues. We love her so much. Uxbridge native Robin Ottolini, living and spending most of her time down in Nashville now. We know it's Canada Day. We know it's summer. We know we've had the heat, but it's time to think about Christmas. Yes. The Chicago Bears are the latest NFL franchise to get the Hallmark Christmas movie treatment. Holiday Touchdown, a Bears love story, will premiere during Hallmark Channel's 17th annual Countdown to Christmas this fall. No cast has been announced, but it will film around the Chicago area this summer, if not now. It's the third time the NFL and Hallmark have teamed up for a Christmas film. Of course, they did the Kansas City Chiefs. They did the Bills, and now it's the Bears. So watch for it later this year. It doesn't take them long to film these things and crank them out. They're not exactly sitting in post-production worrying about perfect edits and things. It's a Hallmark movie, folks. It doesn't take them long to film, and then the way they go. But hey, listen, they're good. They're fun, and everyone is happy, and there's always a good ending. We've got long rides of new country continuing throughout your Canada Day evening. Jess Moskaluk kicks off another one in just a moment.
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0: 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They're performing there every year. Shania Twain, she did a lot of performing in Central and Northern Ontario as she grew up, and she's next to lead the way in another long ride of new country.
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0: Hey, everybody, I'm Jerry Archer of the KX Morning Ride with Ellis and Archer. Carolyn Ellis, of course, as well, and Craig Smith, normally in the Durham Radio Newsroom at durhamradionews.com. He'll be back next week. Nick Hughes will be doing the news for you. Back again on Thursday. 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
0: Here's Shania Twain from Timmins, Ontario. And you're still the one to kick off a long ride of new country on KX9.

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0: GTA's number one country, KX96. There's Mackenzie Porter, Thelma and James, Happy Ever After. Gord Bamford, is it Friday yet? Kind of felt like Friday today, or at least on Tuesday, because it was the day before a day off. But it's only one day, and then we got to go back. And I think a lot of people took the rest of the week off, I'm sure. This is traditionally the summer vacation week. Kids get out of school last week, and then parents go, let's get out of here and enjoy the summer. And it's been summer-like weather, you know, typical. We've had showers and thunderstorms in some locations, and it's that time of the year, so get out and enjoy it. If you can, put on your sunscreen and get ready. Wall-to-wall music. We've got more long rides of new country. I know it's the middle of summer. It's hot, but it's time to think about hockey. And nothing brings my mind to hockey more than the Hunter brothers. Those hockey-playing hunks from Shaunavon, Saskatchewan, are next to kick off a long ride of new country.
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0: Let's get into another long ride of new country. The Hunter brothers, all high-level hockey players. One of them drafted by the Edmonton Oilers. They played junior, and I think they were together on a line for at least one game, I think they said. So that would have been pretty cool as a parent watching that, right? And thinking, wow, did I spend a lot of money on this family? Here they are, KX96.

It's a KX made in Canada Day. 100% Canadian goodness. 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

0: That's the latest for Dean Brody, GTA's number one country, KX96. And Dean is going to be featured this coming Sunday, the Ellison Archer Hot 30 Countdown in the spotlight. It's songs about Canada or Canada in the title. Why? Because, well, we're continuing on with our celebration of the greatest country in the world, Canada, 159 years old. Today, we're feeling good, right, for our age? Yes. And fireworks are winding down in most places. Gosh, if people are doing it in your neighborhood, kind of not supposed to by this time. They should be over, but people are going to do what they do. And we salute all of you. And thank you for listening and being great Canadians. And if you're not Canadian, you're here. Welcome. And enjoy this great country. Brett Kissel, he's a good Canadian from Alberta. He's coming up to kick off a long ride of new country in just a moment.
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GTA's number one country, KX96. He's got the good genes, that's for sure. Songwriting genes. Holy cow, can he write a song? Tim and the Glory Boys, When You Know, You Know. Happy Canada Day. We're winding down for Canada Day. We'll be back at it. Me and Carolyn. Craig's away this week, by the way. So we've got Nick Hughes coming in and joining us from the Durham Radio Newsroom. We'll be here live on the air. So if you're one of those who have to get back at it for the rest of the week, we'll be here. Nose to the grindstone, folks, at 5:30 a.m. Let's just keep rolling the music, though. Here's Washboard Union. I run on country, Canadian country. 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
1: 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You're about to hear Betty. Betty is my fun little take on a cheating song. 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And here's my new song.
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0: 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I shall honor this by eating 15 ribs right now. Number one. Oh, so good. Juicy. Sweet barbecue bliss. Oh.
1: 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Ribs later?
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He left his fortune to some guy he barely knew. His kids were mad as hell.

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Ain't it crazy, baby? I just one drink could change things. 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

0: Whitby Rib Fest Plus is back for its 15th year. I shall honor this by eating 15 ribs right now. Number one. Oh, so good. Juicy. Sweet barbecue bliss. Oh.
1: Can you read the rest of the script first? Ribs later.
0: Oh, very well.
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0: it's Lori Ann Crook here, and America 250 is upon us. 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

0: 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It's Morgan Wallen here.
1: He's the best. Hey, everybody. 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

0: KTA's number one country, KX96. Carter Faith. Baddies, baddies, the baddies, the baddie, baddie, baddie, baddie. Betty.
1: Betty, that's right.
0: It's the name of the song.
1: Yep. Good morning.
0: Morning.
1: Oh, it's Thursday.
0: Thursday, back from a little bit of a respite. It was too short and too much to do here. Excuse me. The chainsaw sound effect, man.
1: Yeah, no kidding. So you had an interesting experience.
0: Yeah, tornado. Boom.
1: Yeah.
0: Right through the cottage area. And this is the sound we heard all day. Well, yesterday. It was less than 2 hours to get the tree chopped up.
1: I couldn't believe the before and after pictures. Yeah, so you just showed me this morning because I saw the post about the tornado going through on Facebook.
0: Oh, yeah.
1: And I mean, thankfully, no one was hurt. And then I saw the property damage. I thought, oh, my God, no, this deck, you've just worked so hard.
0: The guy that was staying there, because we were going up to deliver a paddle boat.
1: Right.
0: A new one. He instantly sent pictures and he goes, oh, sorry to tell you, blah, blah, blah. Uh-oh. And it looked terrible. You saw it.
1: Yes.
0: And then we got there and then we assessed the damage. It was like, no real major damage, a couple of holes in the deck that can be replaced by just replacing the deck board.
1: Which was amazing because those holes were made by things that were driven through the deck.
0: Through the deck.
1: Yeah.
0: Solid steel chair bent like a crushed like a can, like an aluminum can.
1: Just wild.
0: Yeah. Imagine hitting someone.
1: Well,
0: you're dead. You're done.
1: Oh, yeah. Oh, my gosh. Yes, absolutely.
0: You know.
1: Now, the paddle boat that you were replacing was almost taken care of, too.
0: it has a little problem in it. There was a patch or whatever, and something else came loose on it, and they didn't know what to do.
1: I said,
0: look, I'll just get another one. So anyway, he said, as he looked out, the storm was approaching. All he sees is this blue thing, the bottom of the boat. Picked up into the air about 200 feet.
1: Oh, my gosh.
0: And out into the middle of the lake.
1: That's
0: gone.
1: Wild.
0: So then the storm just instantly hit right then. And then he said after it was over, they went down in the kayaks and got the paddle boat for us.
1: Brought it back. Wow.
0: I said, you didn't have to because it's pretty much useless now.
1: And then the after pictures, what did you say, 2 hours later, the sun is out and you've got the deck completely cleaned off. Unbelievable.
0: Well, that was the next day.
1: Yeah.
0: I let it sit for a day.
1: Yeah. Oh, that was the next day.
0: The next day because our neighbor came up and I said, oh, I don't know if you have a chance to help. No problem. I've got my chainsaw ready to go.
1: Unbelievable.
0: I figured you need to help.
1: Unbelievable.
0: And over he came and then there was a gash in the roof.
1: Mm-hmm.
0: And
1: repaired,
0: all cocked up and everything.
1: And like I said to you, you're going to have a hell of a fire when that wood dries out.
0: Yeah.
1: There you go.
0: It's going to take a while, I'll tell you that.
1: You got firewood for a bit.
0: Mess.
1: Yeah,
0: it's nature.
1: Crazy.
0: It just humbles you. It's like,
1: just a reminder that we really aren't in control, are we?
0: We drove into the town and we knew instantly, oh no, power lines, trees everywhere.
1: Yeah.
0: This is not good.
1: Crazy.
0: Mm-hmm.
1: All right. We did get a message from Joe. Said the traffic lights, when he went through at 5 o'clock this morning at Reach and Highway 12, they were flashing red. And then we do have problems on the West 401 at Highway 25 in Milton. There is a collision and it has two right lanes closed off. If you spot traffic trouble, you can call us or text us hands-free at 905-427-9696. I'll have more traffic in less than 10 minutes.
0: It's funny how you've been to cottages before.
1: And
0: when you hear that chainsaw sound in the distance, it's either, if it's one, it's like, oh, okay, somebody's doing something.
1: Right.
0: But when you hear four of them going off, it's like, oh, no. And that's what it was. And the power only went out for a few hours, like surprisingly.
1: Yeah.
0: And then right up the road, there's a few cottages. Mm-hmm. No, they haven't had power for 2 days.
1: Yeah. Well, lots of people have been dealing with the power outages. It's just crazy.
0: Seeing the top of the tree just twisted.
1: It sheared right off.
0: Wow.
1: Yeah, just wild.
0: A cedar tree.
1: Yeah, I know. Well, it's the power of the storm, right? Jackson wants to know if you're going to be having a party with all that firewood.
0: Well, I might.
1: Yeah.
0: I might, Jackson. Yep.
1: That's wild.
0: You know. All right. Let's go to the Durham Radio Newsroom. And Nick is there.
1: Yeah, in for Craig. Good morning, Nick.
2: Good morning. How's everybody doing?
0: Yes, we're
1: well,
0: good.
1: We survived.
0: Yeah.
1: Jerry survived.
0: The storm. I mean, Jeez.
2: It's just crazy. Jerry, Mother Nature really had it out for you this weekend. Or not weekend.
1: She did that one day. Yeah.
0: Well, then we came back last night. We
1: June 30th. She was after you. Yeah.
0: Yesterday, supposed to meet our daughter and Port Perry for this trivia night they do at a pub.
1: Okay, yeah.
0: And she calls, yeah, we've got no power and it's storming. Like, okay.
1: Yeah.
0: You know what? You're pregnant. How about you just stay at home?
1: Yeah, yeah, exactly, exactly.
2: My parents are in Port Perry as well, and yeah, power went out. My parents were out at the time as well, and I stayed at home with the kid and fiance, but my mom's flowers were flying off the front porch, and I was like, should I even go out there and grab them? Like, it was bad. Like, the winds itself were crazy.
1: Well, it was funny, last night we were at the trailer, so we were... right on the shores of Lake Erie there at Haldeman County, right?
0: Pretty windy.
1: Yeah, it was very windy. But it was beautiful, beautiful day. And we're sitting there. We had the Jays game on and 5 o'clock, 5:30. And it's like, oh, no, the storm's going to skip by us. Like, we're not going to get it. And all of a sudden, the winds just started picking up and the sky just started getting dark. And we're like, let's get going. So it was just like a mad dash to pack everything up. But it just got really, really windy for a second and then some spits of rain and we were fine. But as we were driving out to head home, it was like, tree down. It's
0: wow.
1: Nothing went through other than I think it was just a storm that went through, just rolled through. But
0: bad enough when a tree comes
1: Well,
0: down.
1: Yeah, exactly. So, but not where we were. We were fine. Just windy.
0: You realize how helpless you are. Mm-hmm. And you know how you hear the stories about, you could see the tornado coming kind of thing.
1: Yeah.
0: We didn't see the actual funnel cloud, but there was a debris field that moved past. You know what I mean? Like things were flying in the air that shouldn't be there. It was like, that's not good.
1: Was it like the cow in Twister, the movie?
0: There were no cows, but there were a picnic table. And
2: that's when you know there's a tornado around. There's a cow.
1: Yeah, a cow in a funnel going by.
0: And the car, the car's rocking like back and forth. It's like, this is very scary.
1: It's very scary because, like you said, you're not in control. You're at the mercy of it. Yeah.
0: No.
1: And we don't like that.
2: Not at all. So, of course, today cleanup continues for a lot of people after the thunderstorm and the storm that rolled in through Durham yesterday. Thousands of people still without power across parts of the region this morning. I'm sure you've heard Oshawa, they decided to cancel their Canada Day celebrations yesterday at the lake because of the weather. And other municipalities here in Durham went ahead with their plans, but they kind of modified them, of course, with the weather and stuff like that, just to keep people safe, right? Just like you said, you never know with the weather. You just want to make sure everyone has a good time and stays safe. So what else? Of course, the heat wave, that continues today. It's going to be one of the hottest days of the week, so make sure to drink lots of water, stay as cool as you possibly can. Highs are in the 30s, but of course, with the humidity, going to feel closer to the 40s and more. So yeah, stay cool today for sure.
0: Mm. Yeah.
2: What else? Sports. Big day for sports, for Toronto sports. Of course, yesterday, the Blue Jays, they beat the Mets 9-3. It was the Jays' first series win since mid-June, so that must feel good for the guys.
1: For sure.
0: So, yeah.
1: And you know what? Vladdy had some great defensive plays yesterday, and he had a nice double, too. So.
0: Yep. Yep.
1: We'll take it.
0: Ernie Clement was safe, by the way.
2: Yeah, I'd say so, too.
0: Right.
2: Yeah.
1: I didn't see that. Because we lost power at that point. Our power glitched, so we lost the internet and everything. So we missed that. We missed that play.
0: Yeah, I don't.
1: So I didn't see what happened.
0: Well, he came in. He was going for a double, and the guy got the ball early and went to tag him, and then he did the old move the arm and lean away, and the guy didn't touch him before he touched the bag, in my opinion, the video, right? What do you think, Nick?
2: No, I think he was safe.
0: He was 100%. Safe. And then he's kind of shaking his head like, okay, I thought it was safe. And everyone else in the crowd, because they show it on the screen.
1: Yeah, well, right. They were.
0: They were cheering, and I was like, yeah, he's safe. And then they go, out. And I'm like, what?
1: Yeah. Yeah.
2: Yeah, there's always something about seeing that Canada flag, too, come across the field every day. That's always amazing.
0: Oh, man. So great.
1: So a friend of ours, they're not sure if it's that flag or not, but somebody that he knows came across a large Canada flag like that he donated. They're not sure if it's that flag or not.
0: Really?
1: But yeah, he was doing a job somewhere. He found it like stored in a warehouse or something where he was doing a job and donated, like if they were doing a cleanup and donated the flag. Not sure if it's that one, but is that ever impressive?
0: Oh, yeah.
2: I'd really like to know like how many like patches of parts of that flag are attached together to make it that big. And there's just hundreds of people pulling it across the outfield, right?
1: Well, so. yeah, members of the military.
0: Right.
1: And then
0: that's right.
1: We were watching it, and our buddy says, "Oh yeah, did you see the one year that one of them tripped and kind of fell underneath the flag?" I said, "No, I missed that." Yeah, and they said, "Yeah, he just kind of came scrambling out underneath." I'm like, "Well, you just got to keep going."
2: Yeah, it's kind of like when they put the tarps over when it rains or anything.
1: You get under that tarp, you just stay.
0: Right. Wow,
1: they'll get you out eventually. Yeah, it's pretty wild.
2: And of course,
0: it weighs quite a bit too.
1: Oh yeah. Look at that, like on their shoulders. Yeah.
2: And like, where do you store it?
1: That's what I was thinking too. I want to know. I do. Yeah.
0: Try folding that sucker up.
2: Yeah.
1: No.
2: That's tough.
1: You take this corner. Pardon me.
2: Yeah. And my fiance likes things folded a specific way. So I'd be like, no, that's not the way I want it. Do it under again. Refold it.
1: Does she know how to fold the fitted sheet?
2: Oh, I've never really been around when she does fitted sheets. It's more like I can't even fold her clothes.
1: Are your fitted? Well, yes, I can totally understand that because I know what that's like. No, but are your fitted sheets in the house folded?
2: Yes.
1: Okay, then I need
0: how
1: a lesson.
0: Fitted sheets.
1: Yeah.
0: You don't want to mix them up.
2: Yeah. Yeah.
1: That too. I almost said it. Thanks, Jerry.
2: Okay, well, we can't forget about the Leafs this morning.
1: No.
2: They did some big signings in free agency yesterday. They picked up Nick Paul from Mississauga, who was with the Tampa Bay Lightning. That's big one.
1: As my son informed me, he was the Leaf killer in the one, and I'm like, okay, I don't know who he is. My son's so excited. So is our buddy. Yeah. This is it. Yeah. The Leafs are winning the Stanley Cup this year.
0: Oh, yeah, this is it.
1: Yeah, this is it. Yeah.
0: This is Bobrovsky will have the best year of his life.
2: Let's hope so.
1: Yeah. Yeah, Bobrovsky, like, let's talk about, that's crazy. No, so remember my promise. I said if they make it to the first round, if they make the playoffs, I will do a shoey on the air.
2: Hey, that's
0: yes,
2: cool.
0: Yes, that's right. By the way, the 150 by 300 foot flag, this is from Brian.
1: Yes.
0: Physically assembled on the field, zipping three top sections and three bottom sections. The flag weighs 2,000 pounds, a ton.
2: Wow.
1: Requires a team of about 100 crew members to assemble it and roll it out. It's 45,000 square feet.
0: Jeez.
1: That is insane.
2: So cool.
1: But it is so impressive.
0: It really is.
1: And then how about the former Jays up on the edge walk? Kevin Pillar clearly is not really Superman.
0: No, he's not.
1: Poor guy was like clinging.
0: He was terrified.
1: But he did it.
0: The other two guys were like,
1: woo, on the edge. And then our buddy's like, well, you know, I don't blame him. Look at how much looser his cord is compared to the others. I go, it's because the others are actually on the edge.
0: He's still back. I couldn't do it.
2: Me either.
0: Not a chance. Nope. Mm-mm. Not even, I don't care. Nope.
1: I'd be willing to try that.
0: Go ahead.
2: We'll watch from the ground.
1: Yeah, sure.
0: Right. Anything else? We got to get moving here. Sorry. We haven't even started yet.
2: I think we're good.
0: Okay, yeah. All right, good. Smokey was there. Oh, yeah, Smoke. Justin Smoke.
1: That's right.
2: Yeah, he was up there, too.
1: And was it Estrada?
2: Yeah, he was like hanging over. He was having a blast.
1: Yeah, I know.
0: It just makes me sick thinking about it.
1: It was pretty cool, though.
2: It was.
0: Give me that chainsaw. I'm going to cut down the CN Tower.
1: No.
0: So no one else can go up there. Just even the thought of it makes me sick, almost.
1: Mm-hmm.
0: Terrified of heights. Anyway. The cleanup continues in a lot of places, but
1: yes, and as you mentioned, Nick, power outage is still in a lot of areas too. So,
0: yeah, we'll let you know when they get back on, or you'll let us know, I guess.
2: Sure,
0: in one of those areas,
2: of course.
0: All the people. Okay, thank you. And it's kind of a weird, like a Monday, but it's a Thursday.
1: I kept calling yesterday Sunday, so I'm so messed up.
0: It really felt like Sunday, didn't it?
1: It did. It really did.
0: But let's roll, everybody.
1: Let's do it. It's Thursday.
0: Friday, Junior.
3: Wake up time.
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1: GTA's number one country, KX96, Big and Rich. Save a horse, ride a cowboy. Good morning, and thank you for being here this morning. Another hot, sticky, stinky, steamy day. And yeah, even a chance of afternoon showers or thunderstorms. It's already muggy and warm outside.
2: It is. And we do have some traffic lights reported out. First off, reaching Highway 12, they were flashing red. And also, thanks to Stretch, traffic lights letting us know the traffic lights are out at Curtis Road in Taunton as well. West on the 401 at Highway 25 in Milton, we have a collision there. It's affecting the two right lanes. If you spot traffic trouble, you can call us or text us hands-free at 905-427-9696. I'll have more traffic in less than 10 minutes.
1: And Nick Hughes is in. Craig's on vacation. We'll get to Nick in just a few minutes.
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0: PA's number one country, KX96, Russell Dickerson. And worth your wild weather on the weekend, and could be some more of those kind of pop-up storms later on today, but it's going to just be hot, hazy, humid, muggy day today again.
1: All right, we just had a traffic spotter confirm that the traffic lights at Reach and Highway 12 are still flashing red. We also have traffic lights reported out at Curtis Road and Taunton. Remember, if you do come across lights that are out, make sure you do treat them as an always stop. West on the 401 at Highway 25 in Milton, there's problems there blocking the two right lanes. If you spot traffic trouble, you can call us or text us hands-free at 905-427-9696. I'll have more traffic in less than 10 minutes.
0: Yeah, 35 degrees for the high today. Can you believe that?
1: It's crazy. Just crazy.
0: Orange warning for heat. So you know the routine. Lots of fluids, please. Stay hydrated. And just stay cool if you can. It's 20 degrees already.
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0: All right. Craig Smith continues his vacation. Nick Hughes up next. Here's Tyler Hubbard, KX96. I got a

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2: Good morning. It's 6 o'clock. I'm Nick Hughes with KX 96 News for the Brooklyn Group. Mix of sun and cloud today, windy with the chance of showers this afternoon, risk of a thunderstorm, a high of 35, but it's going to feel like 44 with the humidity. It's 20 right now, and checking traffic, here's Carolyn.
3: Well, we just had a traffic spotter call. Thank you so much. There is a collision east on the 409 at Martin Grove. It's involving a couple of vehicles, and traffic spotter was just saying it's going to back up very quickly in that area. It already is starting to slow down. West on the 401 at Highway 25 in Milton, we still have two right lanes closed through there. Traffic lights are still flashing red at Reach and Highway 12. We also have traffic lights out at Curtis Road and Taunton. The KX 96 Traffic Patrol continues.
2: Making news this morning, the heat wave continues. The highs are going to be in the 30s the next couple of days, but it's going to feel like it's in the 40s with the humidity, and there's not going to be much relief at night. Environment Canada says the heat could continue through the weekend for some areas. Meantime, cleanup continues after a severe thunderstorm rolled through Durham. Strong winds and rain knocked down trees and downed power lines yesterday afternoon, and thousands are still without power in parts of the region this morning. Oshawa canceled their Canada Day celebrations at the lake because of the weather, and some municipalities went ahead with their plans, but some were modified. One person is in custody after a stabbing at Lakeview Park in Oshawa during Canada Day celebrations. It happened around 5 yesterday afternoon. The victim was rushed to hospital where they remain in stable condition. A Muslim man who lives in Clarington will be speaking out today about what he calls an escalating hateful campaign targeting his family. He claims he's being harassed due to an online conspiracy theory. The National Council of Canadian Muslims will be at the news conference, along with local leaders, including Mayor Adrian Foster. At least 13 people are dead and nearly 100 are injured after a large-scale Russian attack on Ukraine. Officials say it happened overnight and early this morning, destroying homes and infrastructure in Kyiv. Meantime, Ukrainian drone attacks at military sites and energy facilities in Russia have caused fuel shortages and disrupted supply lines. Alberta Premier Danielle Smith is expected to share details of her government's proposed oil pipeline to the West Coast today. Last fall, she inked an agreement with Mark Carney that pledged to pave the way for the pipeline, and her announcement comes as the province prepares to hold a referendum this fall on separating from Canada. And Ontario is lowering the routine colorectal cancer screening from 50 to 45. The province is now the second to make the change after PEI. Colorectal cancer is on the rise, but is preventable when it's detected early. The Blue Jays beat the Mets 9-3 yesterday afternoon. It's Toronto's first series win since mid-June. They've got the day off before they head to Seattle tomorrow. The Leafs made a splash to kick off the NHL free agency yesterday. Toronto signed goalie Sergei Bobrovsky to a three-year contract, and they also picked up three players, including Mississauga's Nick Paul, through a trade with Tampa. And in World Cup action, the U.S. beat Bosnia 2-0 to advance to the round of 16. Elsewhere, Belgium and England also won. It's 6:04. Your five-day forecast is next.
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1: Here's your five-day forecast. Mix of sun and cloud and windy with a chance of showers this afternoon. Risk of a thunderstorm, a high of 35 today. But with the humidity, it's going to feel like 44. Cloudy tonight, chance of showers, risk of a thunderstorm, a low of 23. Mix of sun and cloud tomorrow, good chance of showers in the afternoon, risk of a thunderstorm, a high of 33, gonna feel like 44. Saturday, mix of sun and cloud, chance of showers, a high of 31. Similar on Sunday, cooling down a couple degrees to 29. And Monday, cloudy, chance of showers, a high of 29. Right now, it's 24 in Toronto, 23 in Port Perry, and 20 in Oshawa. 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
2: There he is, man. The man, Nick Hughes. Thank you, Nick.
1: You're welcome. Good morning.
2: Yes. A couple more short days in this week, and then we're out of here.
3: For the weekend. Yeah. Yes. What a weird week.
2: I know.
3: All right. Well, coming up, a Michigan woman tells us where you should never store a bottle of wine.
2: Okay, yes. Let's say in the cellar, so to speak.
3: Yeah.
2: That is coming up, that story, and why she was doing it. First, Dallas Smith, CRZY.

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1: That's George Burge with Luke Bryan and Ride, Ride, Ride.
0: Ellis Smith, CRZ. Why did I? The song says Z, but.
1: Yeah.
0: Come on. We're in Canada.
1: Yeah.
0: Dallas. Come on. He's going to be at the North of Nowhere Music Festival. The show runs July 16th through the 18th as well. Tim Hicks will be there. Tay Bay, Nate Holler, Sasha, who recently threw out the first pitch.
1: Mm-hmm.
0: That's amazing.
1: Yeah, the Blue Jays game. Yeah, that's awesome.
0: Yep. All at the Lindsay Fairgrounds. North of Nowhere Music Festival. Well, we've got another hot steamy day. An orange warning for heat is in effect. The high today, 35 degrees. Chance of afternoon thunderstorms. Keep your eyes on the skies again today.
1: Definitely. Yeah. All right. And the East 409, that is starting to back up onto the 427 now. And that's because of a collision approaching Martin Grove. Two right lanes are blocked off. We also still have problems on the West 401 in Milton at Highway 25, where the two right lanes are closed. Traffic lights, they were flashing at Reach and Highway 12. And we have traffic lights out at Curtis Road and Taunton. If you spot traffic trouble, you can call us or text us hands-free at 905-427-9696. I'll have more traffic in less than 10 minutes.
2: 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Cleanup continues after a storm rolled through Durham on Canada Day, and the Leafs were busy during day one of NHL free agency. 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
0: All right, thank you. We just got a text from Carl.
1: Mm-hmm.
0: No power since 5 yesterday evening. Where are you, Carl?
1: I think he's in Cannington, okay. I believe. I could be wrong, but just said it's way too hot. Yeah, no kidding.
0: Oh, yeah, it sucks.
1: Mm-hmm.
0: Well, you'd rather it be this time of the year than in January, right?
2: Exactly.
0: I think you can survive at least. In this heat. I mean, it's still hot.
1: But. Well, yeah, but you got to be careful, though, because heat kills, too, right?
0: Yeah. Yeah, but, you know, I'd rather be hot than cold. But I hope they get it fixed soon.
1: We were shopping near our trailer on, I don't even know what day. Well, Tuesday when we went there. I don't even know what the day is.
0: Yeah.
1: And somebody in the store was saying that they'd had to call the police because there was a dog that was left in the car for 40 minutes.
0: Oh, jeez. Yeah. Who the hell does that?
1: Yeah. Well, she was very upset about it. She said, like, the hairs on her arms were standing up just talking about it. Yeah. Mm. I guess they're a dog-friendly store, and she said the dog had just been in there before that, and then I guess the person left and put the dog in the vehicle.
0: How can you do that?
1: Locked, you know, just, yeah, yeah. So the police showed. Charged, yeah. Charged.
0: Should be arrested.
1: Mm-hmm. Yeah, charged.
0: Okay, well, let's move on to another
1: story.
0: Sorry,
1: yes, yeah, yes. No, well, speaking of arrested.
0: Yeah, yes, you're right.
1: And jail.
0: A Michigan woman has pleaded guilty for attempting to smuggle a bottle of wine into jail, hidden in,
1: where else would you put a bottle of wine if you're headed to jail?
0: And you're a woman.
1: Yeah, yeah.
0: The 48-year-old was arrested for trespassing at a CVS, that's a drugstore, but things really took a turn during booking when officers discovered she was, in fact, carrying a full, unopened bottle of Pinot Grigio.
1: Oh.
0: Internally.
1: Mm.
0: It became noticeable when she had trouble getting into the squad car.
1: Well, yeah, you wouldn't really. There's not a lot of flex in those.
2: It
1: wasn't in a Tetra
0: Apparently
1: Pak.
0: There was enough. at least it wasn't a box of wine, you know?
1: Yeah. Oh, gosh. Yeah.
2: Yeah, size might matter in this situation.
1: Yeah,
2: in this situation.
1: Yeah.
0: It could carry up to 5 years behind bars. As for the wine, we don't know what happened to that one.
1: Jackson said, talk about sour grapes.
2: Oh, boy.
0: Oh.
1: What? That's too far.
0: I hope it wasn't a screw-off top.
1: Oh, boy.
0: You don't want to pop the cork.
1: No. Well.
0: Maybe you do.
1: Yeah. How'd you get that eye injury? Well, you're not going to believe it.
0: You'll never believe what happened. Pinot Grigio.
1: Mm-hmm.
0: See, I would have went with a Chardonnay myself, but I...
1: yeah.
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0: GTA's number one country, KX96. Jason Aldean, you make it easy. A lot of great comments about the story we had about the woman. She was, hiding a bottle of Pinot Grigio somewhere.
1: And let's just say comments from people in the law enforcement world. Yes. Let's just say yes.
0: We'll leave it at that. We've got a real hot, steamy day again. Yeah. Orange warning for heat. Mm-hmm. Temperature up to 35 degrees. Risk of a thunderstorm. The humidex will be 44. Again, eyes on the skies, please, because there's a chance that we'll get those thunderstorms again. Right now, though, it's 20 degrees, but it already feels... Well, there is no... They don't have a humidex up here, but... there's a humidex.
1: No humidex up there yet. It's probably broken. It's probably too hot to work. It's
0: probably too hot.
1: Yikes.
0: It's hot.
1: It is very hot. All right, and we're getting lots of reports of traffic lights that are out. Reach in Highway 12, Curtis Road in Taunton, also Ravenshoe in Highway 48. Just remember, if you do come across lights that are out, please treat them as an always stop. We have a collision east on the 409 at... as you approach Martin Grove, it's affecting two right lanes, and then west on the 401 at Highway 25 in Milton. Two right lanes are closed through there. We're seeing delays building on the East 401 from the 410 through to the 400. Other than that, right now we're in pretty good shape on the major routes. If you spot traffic trouble, you can call us or text us hands-free at 905-427-9696. I'll have more traffic in less than 10 minutes.
0: Well, is this the start of a good winning streak for the Toronto Blue Jays? I hope so. They look good. Finally, the bats got rolling yesterday, right?
1: Mm-hmm. Yep, that's right. And it was that Keys.
0: Yeah.
1: Now, his first at-bat, I missed it because I'd stepped away to get a drink, but our buddy was like, he was like falling away from the plate and he didn't look good at all. And then boom, three-run home run. Yeah, it was beautiful.
0: He looked good. He's got power, this kid.
1: Yeah, does he ever.
0: Yeah, we look forward to seeing how he develops. And let's go Jays. They're off today and then start a series in Seattle tomorrow.
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0: Good morning. It's 6:31. I'm Nick Hughes with KX96 News. Mix of sun and cloud today. Windy with a chance of showers this afternoon. Risk of a thunderstorm. A high of 35 today, but it will feel like 44 with the humidity. It's 20 right now, and checking traffic, here's Carolyn.
1: So many traffic lights reported out. A lot of power outages still out, too. So we've got lights flashing red at Reach and Highway 12. Also at Roslyn and Coronation, lights are flashing red. Traffic lights are out at Curtis Road and Taunton, and also at Ravenshoe and Highway 48. Just remember to treat them as an all-way stop. On the East 409 approaching Martin Grove, a collision in the two right lanes, and problems still on the West 401 at Highway 25 in Milton, also affecting two right lanes. The KX96 Traffic Patrol continues.
0: Making news this morning, it's going to be another sticky, humid day as the heat wave continues. It's going to feel like it's in the 40s today and tomorrow, with overnight lows sitting in the 20s, and this heat could continue through the weekend for some areas. Meanwhile, crews in Durham are working to restore power after it was knocked out by a severe thunderstorm. The sudden storm rolled through yesterday afternoon, downing trees and power lines, and thousands across the region are still in the dark. The severe weather prompted Oshawa to cancel their Canada Day celebration at Lakeview Park, but other municipalities modified their events and went ahead with fireworks. Durham police are investigating a stabbing at Lakeview Park. It happened during Canada Day celebrations around 5 yesterday afternoon, before the event was canceled. One person is still in hospital in stable condition, while another was arrested. The National Council of Canadian Muslims is holding a news conference today, as a Muslim family in Clarington is the target of what's being called a hateful harassment campaign. The man at the center of it will be speaking about his family's experience, which he says was spurred by an online conspiracy theory. Local officials, including Clarington Mayor Adrian Foster, will also be at the event. As expected, the U.S. is not renewing its trade deal with Canada, at least not in its current form, but the pact will remain in place until there's a new deal or the current agreement is terminated. Canada-U.S. Trade Minister Dominic LeBlanc says his counterparts in the U.S. and Mexico agreed on continuing discussions to support North American prosperity and competitiveness. And soccer fans will be filling the stands at Toronto Stadium tonight as the city hosts its final World Cup match. Although the game doesn't start until 7, people will still need to be prepared to beat the heat. Portugal plays Croatia, and the winner will move on to the round of 16. Rookie Sean Keyes hit a 3-run homer, leading the Blue Jays to a 9-3 win over the Mets yesterday. Toronto gets the day off before leaving for Seattle to meet the Mariners. Sergei Bobrovsky is a Maple Leaf. Toronto made a number of moves to kick off NHL free agency yesterday. They also made a trade with Tampa to acquire Mississauga's Nick Paul. And at the World Cup, the U.S. shut out Bosnia 2-0, and Belgium and England are also moving on to the round of 16. It's 6:34. Your five-day forecast is next.
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0: Here's your five-day forecast. Mix of sun and cloud. Chance of showers this afternoon. Risk of a thunderstorm. A high of 35 today. But with that humidity, it's going to feel closer to 44. Cloudy tonight. Chance of showers. Risk of a thunderstorm. A low of 23. Mix of sun and cloud tomorrow. There's a good chance of showers in the afternoon. Risk of a thunderstorm. A high of 33. But again, with that humidity, going to feel closer to 44. Saturday, mix of sun and cloud. Chance of showers. A high of 31. Very similar on Sunday. Cooling down to just a couple of degrees to a high of 29. And Monday, cloudy, chance of showers, and a high of 29. Right now, it's 25 in Mississauga, 20 in Markham and Whitby. I'm Nick Hughes. 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
3: All right, thanks very much, Nick. Nick is in for Craig, who is away for the rest of the week.
1: And also Monday. Oh, I don't think Monday. He's until Tuesday.
3: All right. Then.
1: Yes. Okay. All right. Coming up, we've all heard of a bucket list.
3: Yes.
1: But do you have a reverse bucket list?
3: We'll tell you what that is coming up. Also, Jackson sent us a picture of him in his hot dog suit I guess it would have been Looney Dog Tuesday.
1: Yes, yeah. Exactly.
3: So looking
1: they
3: good.
1: They were calling him Earn Dog because he had his Clement jersey on. That because he was wearing a hot dog costume.

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1: Cole Wetzel and Jesse Murph and High Road.
0: And Be By You from Luke Holmes. Good morning, because you have air conditioning, that's why. We have an orange heat warning in effect, which just means it's going to be stinky hot.
1: Mm-hmm.
0: 35 degrees, humidex of 44, UV right off the charts at 10. That's very high. And even a risk of a thunderstorm. Tonight's low, 23, so... Yeah. You don't have air conditioning, very uncomfortable.
1: Mm-hmm.
0: It's 20 degrees right now, and we're going to check on traffic. The drive-in is underway for a Thursday, feeling like a Monday, but weird.
1: Yeah, it's a weird, weird week, and also very uncomfortable for people who are dealing with power outages still. There's a lot of people still battling through that right now, and we do have a lot of traffic lights reported out as well because of it. So we have lights at Reach and Highway 12, also Roslyn and Coronation, Curtis Road and Taunton, and Ravenshoe and Highway 48. Just remember, if you come across traffic lights that are out, just please treat them as an all-way stop. On the West 401 at Highway 25 in Milton, we still have two right lanes closed through there. It's starting to slow around James Snow Parkway. East 409 approaching Martin Grove, there is a collision in the two right lanes. That's backed up now onto the South 427. On the East 401, delays from Dixie over to about Keele. And on the West 401, it's starting to slow around the 412 over to west of Lake Ridge. Also starting to fill in on the South 404 Parkway from Shepherd down to Lawrence. If you spot traffic trouble, you can call us or text us hands-free at 905-427-9696. I'll have more traffic in less than 10 minutes.
2: And I'm Nick Hughes in the KX96 newsroom. Here's what's making news this hour. It's going to be one of the hottest days of the week today, and a big Canada Day for Toronto sports teams. 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
0: All right. Thank you very much, Nick. Who's in for Craig Smith. And do you guys have a bucket list? Things you want to do.
1: Yes, of course. I don't write anything down, but...
2: There's a couple things on the
0: bucket list. What do you
2: want to do? I want to travel a lot more of Canada.
0: Okay.
1: That's on my list.
0: Mm-hmm. The only place I haven't been is east of Quebec, down east.
1: Yeah.
0: I really want to go. I've been everywhere else.
1: I've never been either.
0: No. It's closer than out west, but for some reason I've been out there many times.
1: A road trip across Canada is on my list. It's on our list of things to do. Yeah, it's
0: beautiful
1: crazy.
0: Beautiful country.
1: Mm-hmm. Absolutely.
2: I've been thinking about doing like a train ride, like a couple days.
0: It could
2: be tough because like, you know, you're just on a train for a couple days, but the views, like especially out west and stuff.
0: What's the one called? The Canadian?
1: The one out west on the Rockies. You're talking about the...
0: Yeah, you can be from Toronto.
1: Yeah. I would love to do that. We were just talking about that the other day and my friend was like, you know how expensive that is? I said, oh, I know. It's on the list of dreams.
0: Yep. And you have that glass...
1: Oh, the dome,
0: through the Rockies.
1: Beautiful, just beautiful.
0: Incredible. The Mountaineer, I think that's what it's called.
2: Yeah,
0: the
2: Rocky, I think you're right.
0: Yeah. I watched it on YouTube. This guy reviewed it. He filmed it, the meals. Apparently, the food is really, really good.
1: Oh, yeah. I worked with somebody years ago who did that with her mom. The two of them went on the trip together. And, they had a phenomenal time.
0: Yeah. Other people's, Canadian road trip.
1: Road trip, yeah.
0: So the reason I mention that is now there's a thing called a reverse bucket list. Things you'll never do again because you've done it and you did it too much, or you just disliked it. What did you do that you didn't like? I can't even think of anything.
1: No, me neither.
0: I mean, there's some things I don't like.
2: I mean, when I was a kid growing up, we did a lot of camping.
0: Yes.
2: And when I was that age, I was like, I just want to sit in AC. I don't want to be out with the mosquitoes and the heat and stuff. But as I've gotten older, I've really like grown to appreciate and love being outdoors, especially in Ontario.
1: I was going to say, aren't you always like, oh, you're so lucky you're going to the trail? Are you always like that? I'm like,
2: No, definitely changed over the years. But something that I wouldn't do again, honestly, I'm not a big flyer. So like, you know, destinations to somewhere warm, especially with the weather we're having now, it's just kind of like, I'll stay in Canada.
1: Check back with you in January, Nick.
0: I want to get to the bottom of that because what don't you like about flying? Curious.
2: I honestly, it's just, well, first of all, I also don't like roller coasters. So I think it's something about not having control.
1: Mm-hmm.
0: Oh, of course. Mm-hmm. Yes.
2: Just not having my feet on the ground is just not big for me. Like, even going to a tall apartment building, I don't think I would want to live, like, anywhere more than 10 floors.
0: No, I couldn't go higher than 3 or 4. That's it.
1: I'm not a big fan of flying either, but I'll do it. But I just sit there and, you know, like, oh, gosh, I just want to get on the ground. I just want to get... It's not like I'm like, wee, I'm flying.
0: See, I enjoy it now. I never used to. I used to be a little bit scared, but...
1: I mean, I do love the takeoff. During the takeoff, you will catch me say, wee! But other than that,
0: the,
1: no.
0: The takeoff is the easiest part because the plane, because of, you know, the way aerodynamics are and the way it's designed, the plane wants to take off at a certain speed. It automatically lifts up, basically.
1: It's amazing.
0: For lack of a better explanation. And landing, yeah, it's the hard part. You got to get this thing slowed down onto the ground and stopped. You know, it's that's where they make their money. Everything in between is sort of, okay.
2: That's funny because it's the total opposite for me. Like going up into the air, that's the worst part for me. But going down, I'm clapping even before we start descending. Like, let's go.
0: That always freaks me out when people clap. I'm like, well, he did his job. Are we going to applaud the, you know, the drive-through person brings your,
1: You know what? What a better world.
0: Hey, kids in the back.
1: Listen, you know what? What a better world it would be if we did do that. Well, thank you. You did a good job.
0: Yeah.
1: It's kind of like being part. I was actually having this thought the other day because I drive a couple of vehicles that both, you know, when you see one that's the same, you wave and you salute and you do all that kind of stuff with each other, right? It's such a great feeling when you see somebody driving the same vehicle as you. We should all do that for every vehicle. Hey, you're driving. Ah, how's it going? Just wave.
0: Well, actually, there are certain certain cars that they go, hey, gotcha, right?
1: Oh, yeah, that's
0: Jeep
1: what
0: people, I think.
1: Yep, Jeep, Mustang.
0: They count each other's ducks.
1: Well, no, because some of them have so many ducks.
0: I know.
1: But no, Jeep, Mustang. And but I'm like, it's such a good feeling. It makes you feel happy when you see people. So it's like, I think we should all do that.
0: Yeah.
1: Hey, you idea. In the Mazda.
0: Yeah.
1: How's it going? Hey,
0: well,
1: you.
0: Someone
1: how's it going?
0: Said bull riding.
1: Oh.
0: They did it in their 20s. They're now 56.
1: Wow.
0: And they said, wouldn't do it again. I don't think I could do that.
2: No, that takes a lot of strength, and I'm sure you're pretty sore after riding a bull.
0: It gives me gas thinking about it.
1: Gives you gas. I was going to say, did you just...
0: it just slipped out.
1: It's how we burp Jerry, throw him on a bull. Yeah, no, that
0: right
1: takes
0: on your back.
1: A...
0: yeah. Just put down a little... and blanket.
1: Yeah, no, that definitely takes like a, that's a special person to do that for sure.
0: Yeah, yeah. Allison's saying the same thing, not in control. So,
1: anyway, of the plane,
0: I certainly wouldn't try to talk you into it, Nick, to flying or whatever, but it's once you learn the, or hear the, I don't mean learn, it didn't mean to sound like that, but someone explained it to me, our friend who's a pilot, just, you know, it's the safest thing ever. It's safer than driving. You're more likely to, you know, not end well in driving across the country than flying. So I'm just saying.
2: So it's probably more of a height thing, really.
0: You know? Don't know. Yeah, whatever it is for you, hey, you know, you got to do you. So
1: you're a control freak, Nick, and you're not in control.
0: Not on this
1: show. It's okay.
0: Nobody is. We want to hear your reverse. What's the you know, craziest thing you've ever done? You'll never do it again. So far, the bull riding is
1: a good one.
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0: GTA's number one country KX96. Shaboozy! We're getting tipsy. It's going to be hot. 35 degrees, 44 Humidex. It's still hanging in at about 20 degrees right now. I refresh, it's 20 still.
1: Yes. All right. And still power outages causing a lot of problems this morning, not only in your lives, but also with the drive because traffic lights that are out. Just remember to please treat them as an always stop. We also have a collision west on the 401 at Highway 25 in Milton. Two right lanes are blocked. And a crash east on the 409 approaching Martin Grove. That's also affecting the two right lanes. 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Red Barn Bingo, Wayne Court, Oshawa. If you spot traffic trouble, you can call us or text us hands-free at 905-427-9696. I'll have more traffic in less than 10 minutes.
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2: 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I'm Nick Hughes with KX96 News for Canada Flooring and Rugs in Whitby. Mix of sun and cloud today. There is a chance of showers this afternoon. Risk of a thunderstorm. A high of 35 today, but with the humidity, it's going to feel closer to 44. It's 20 right now. And checking traffic, here's Carolyn.
3: All right, well, west on the 401 at Highway 25 in Milton, we have problems in the two right lanes. Still this collision as well on the east 409 approaching Martin Grove. The two right lanes are blocked there, so that's backed up onto the 427. East 401 slows from the 427 through to Keele. On the west 401, some delays from Lake Ridge over to just west of it, and then on the Don Valley Parkway, that's getting busy from the 401 to south of Lawrence. The KX96 traffic patrol continues.
2: Making news this morning, the heat wave continues. The highs are going to be in the 30s the next couple of days, but it'll feel like it's in the 40s with the humidity, and there won't be much relief at night. Environment Canada says the heat could continue through the weekend for some areas. Meantime, cleanup continues after a severe thunderstorm rolled through Durham. Strong winds and rain knocked down trees and down power lines yesterday afternoon, and thousands are still without power in parts of the region this morning. Oshawa canceled their Canada Day celebrations at the lake because of the weather, and some municipalities went ahead with their plans, but some were modified. One person is in custody after a stabbing at Lakeview Park in Oshawa during Canada Day celebrations. It happened around 5 yesterday afternoon. The victim was rushed to hospital where they remain in stable condition. A Muslim man who lives in Clarington will be speaking out today about what he calls an escalating, hateful campaign targeting his family. He claims he's been harassed due to an online conspiracy theory. The National Council of Canadian Muslims will also be at the news conference, along with local leaders, including Mayor Adrian Foster. At least 13 people are dead and nearly 100 injured after a large-scale Russian attack on Ukraine. Officials say this happened overnight and early this morning, and it destroyed homes and infrastructure in Kyiv. Meantime, Ukrainian drone attacks at military sites and energy facilities in Russia have caused fuel shortages and disrupted supply lines. Alberta Premier Danielle Smith is expected to share details of her government's proposed oil pipeline to the West Coast today. Last fall, she inked an agreement with Mark Carney that pledged to pave the way for the pipeline, and her announcement comes as the province prepares to hold a referendum this fall on separating from Canada. And Ontario is lowering the routine colorectal cancer screening age from 50 to 45. The province is now the second to make the change after PEI. Colorectal cancer is on the rise, but it is preventable when it's detected early. The Blue Jays beat the Mets 9-3 yesterday afternoon. It's Toronto's first series win since mid-June. The Leafs made a splash to kick off NHL free agency yesterday. Toronto signed goalie Sergei Bobrovsky to a three-year contract, and they also picked up three players, including Mississauga's Nick Paul, through a trade with Tampa. And in World Cup,

0: action, the U.S. beat Bosnia 2-0 to advance to the round of 16. Elsewhere, Belgium and England also won. It's 7:05. Your five-day forecast is next.
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0: Here's your five-day forecast. Mix of sun and cloud. Chance of showers this afternoon. Risk of a thunderstorm. A high of 35 today, but with the humidity, it's going to feel closer to 44. Cloudy tonight. Chance of showers. Risk of a thunderstorm. A low of 23. Mix of sun and cloud tomorrow. There's a good chance of showers in the afternoon. Risk of a thunderstorm. A high of 33. Once again, that humidity is going to make it feel closer to 44. Saturday, mix of sun and cloud. Chance of showers. A high of 31. Similar weather on Sunday. Going to cool down a couple degrees to a high of 29. And Monday, cloudy, chance of showers, a high of 29. Right now, it's 24 in Port Perry, 25 in Brampton, and 20 in Bowmanville. 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
4: Thank you very much. Nick Craig is away. I guess even on Monday he's going to be gone, right?
5: Yeah, he won't be back until Tuesday.
4: All right.
5: Yeah. All right, so which football team is going to be getting the Hallmark treatment?
4: Right. Yeah, you remember it started with Kansas City.
5: Mm-hmm.
4: Buffalo Bills did it last year. Who is the next team?
5: We'll tell you.
4: Oh, yeah. And what the name of the movie is. Hallmark. They're already making those movies as we speak in Ontario. A lot of them. Anyway, we'll get into that. Plus, Beat the Toaster on the way. Just a few minutes. Here's Dierks Bentley and...

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1: That's Morgan Griffiths and Just Being Me.
0: Gold from Dierks Bentley. Gold and sunshine is basically what's in our forecast. But again, it's going to be hazy and an orange warning for heat. Keep hydrated. Temperature getting up to 35. With a Humidex, it's going to feel like 34. Right now, 22 degrees, but it feels like 31.
1: All right, on the East 401, that starts to slow as you approach the 427 through to Keele. On the South 404 Parkway from Shepherd down to Lawrence. And we still have problems on the West 401 at Highway 25 in Milton. The two right lanes are closed off, and there was a collision on the East 409 approaching Martin Grove, affecting the two right lanes. If you spot traffic trouble, you can call us or text us hands-free at 905-427-9696. I'll have more traffic in less than 10 minutes.
2: And I'm Nick Hughes in the KX96 newsroom. Here's what's making news this hour. Cleanup continues after a storm rolled through Durham yesterday afternoon, and the Leafs made some big moves in day one of NHL free agency. These stories and more coming up at 7:30. 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
0: Thank you very much, Nick. Beat the Toaster coming up in a couple of minutes. Nick, you are a football fan, like, in other words, North American football.
2: Starting to become a bit more of a fan.
0: Well, I mean, not soccer. Sorry.
2: Actual football.
0: Actual football.
2: Okay.
0: That we call it.
2: Fiance's side of the family, they're all Green Bay Packers fans.
0: Oh.
2: So I kind of jumped on the wagon, I guess you could say, last year. And football is fun to watch. It is fun to watch.
0: Sure.
2: I just didn't give it the time of day.
0: No.
2: The first 30 years of my life.
1: But, hey, it's never too late to start.
0: Right. Well, now, are you a Hallmark Christmas movie fan?
2: Around Christmas time, yes.
0: Okay. Sure. Fair enough. Well, the you may remember that Hallmark did that movie, Carolyn, with, was it the Kansas City Chiefs?
1: Yeah, the one kind of based on Travis Kelce and Taylor Swift.
0: Right.
1: Loosely, yeah.
0: And then they did one for Buffalo.
1: Mm-hmm.
0: Now, next team up, The Bears.
1: Chicago.
0: Yeah.
2: Not the Argos? Come on.
1: No.
0: Or Hamilton Tiger Cats. They don't want to show anybody their Oscar wee-wee.
1: They don't do that in Hallmark movies.
0: They should make adult
1: Hallmark come on,
0: movies.
1: No. It would just totally, honestly, that would ruin them.
0: Ba-pow, ba-pow, ba-pow.
1: It would just ruin them.
0: It's called, anyway, it's going to be called Holiday Touchdown, A Bears Love Story.
1: Yeah.
0: And it premieres their 17th annual countdown to Christmas in the fall. No cast has been announced. It doesn't matter. Put anybody in.
1: Yeah.
0: The acting doesn't matter in these movies.
1: No.
2: I thought that's what they did anyway.
0: Yeah, exactly.
1: Yeah,
0: right?
1: Pretty much. Yeah.
0: It's being filmed in Chicago, but most of them are filmed up here.
2: Mm-hmm. Yeah, they are.
0: And this is the third time. So I'm going to go on a limb here. Please make this the last one.
1: You know it's not going to be. They're going to work their way through.
0: But this is the equivalent of those stupid outdoor games that they do, you know, in Vegas, playing hockey. Stop it. It's not an outdoor game. You don't do that. You didn't grow up that way. Just don't. But over the stadium games. I don't know.
1: Jerry, it's another Hallmark movie for you to watch, though. You and Craig, because they're both, Nick, I don't know if you knew this or not, but they're both like Hallmark movie freaks.
2: So is my fiance. She'll watch a Hallmark Christmas movie like this month.
0: Nice. No, I see. I can't do it in July.
2: It's too early.
1: I don't want to be thinking about Christmas right now.
0: Me either, and I'm not in the spirit and all this stuff. So, you know, wait till December.
2: Yeah.
0: Or even mid-November. Fine. Then I get into it. But anyway, that's the movie that's coming up. They're making it. They'll crank it out in about 6 days.
1: Yeah, it doesn't take long. It doesn't take long.
0: There's no genius filmmaking there. Mm-hmm. All right, let's play Beat the Toaster, shall we?
1: Caller number 3-905-427-9696.
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0: All right, good morning. It is time to play Beat the Toaster.
1: It is, and we have Jared on the phone with us. Good morning, Jared.
8: Good morning. How are you guys?
1: Wonderful. How are you doing?
8: I'm doing very well. I'm enjoying this weather.
0: Yeah.
1: Oh, you like the heat, do you?
8: Yes and no. I like the summer, but I just don't like extreme heat.
1: Yeah, no, that's fair.
0: Yeah,
1: that's
0: the extreme's fair. A little much. You're mm-hmm. right. And yeah. Jared, by the way, if you may remember, was the guy he won on Price is Right.
1: Mm-hmm.
0: And you got all your prizes? They sent them to you?
8: Yes, I got all my prizes, yeah.
0: Excellent.
1: That's awesome.
0: Great. Well,
1: yeah.
0: that was exciting. Are you the guy they use in the promo that they show on TV all the time? Is that you?
8: I was in one of the promos, yeah.
0: I know. I said to my wife, cool. That's the guy.
1: That's Jared, yeah.
0: That's so cool. Right on, man.
8: Yeah.
1: All right, well, today for you, we have tickets and treats for two at Landmark Cinemas. You can go and enjoy their air conditioning while you catch a movie.
0: Yep. All right.
8: Sweet. I'm really excited to do that.
0: Okay, well, here we go. Let's beat the toaster then. The category, when we push down the toaster, give us five different languages spoken anywhere in the world. Five different languages that are spoken in the world. Get ready, get set, and go.
8: Chinese, English, French, Arabic, and Filipino.
0: Yes. I think Chinese is officially called Mandarin.
1: Mandarin,
0: right?
1: Yeah.
0: But then, no, that's fine, yeah.
8: Hey, you know what? This is good for me because I'm actually doing the census right now.
0: Oh, really?
8: For Statistics Canada.
0: Yes. Oh, do you have the long one?
8: Well, I'm actually enumerating people that haven't completed it.
0: Okay. All right.
8: Well. When I'm doing the questionnaires with people, I'm asking people, like, are there any other languages that you speak? So that's kind of how I knew the five languages right away.
1: Oh, wow, man, that's good. Cool.
0: Well, that's
1: awesome.
0: A great gig. And did you get paid for that? Just curious. Or is this volunteer for you?
8: I get paid for it.
0: Oh, nice. Nice.
1: Yeah.
0: All right. Well, Jared, listen, congratulations. We'll get this prize out to you and enjoy.
8: Thank you.
0: Thanks, buddy.
1: Take care.
0: Bye-bye.
1: Bye-bye.
0: Good job. Yeah. Well, how exciting is that, on a game show?
1: Yeah, that was really neat. Plus, he's being used in the promo. And he went all the way. He won everything.
0: It's too bad it wasn't Bob Barker on there. Nothing against Howie Mandel. Then I would have started like a fight like with him and Happy Gilmore, remember?
1: Oh, Bob Barker.
0: Bob Barker rolling around on stage. He's sticking a Plinko chip up my nose. That would have been great.
1: Oh, Jerry. Can't let you out of the house at
0: remember
1: all,
0: to
1: can
0: have
1: we?
0: Your co-host spayed or neutered. Here's Bailey Zimmerman, KX96.

0: Hawaii's number one country, KX96. Bailey Zimmerman, Chevy Silverado. Someone, we were talking about bucket lists.
1: Mm-hmm.
0: And reverse bucket lists.
1: Yes.
0: Something you would never do again.
1: Yeah.
0: Someone mentioned that they drove down a mountain, basically. In BC, it's this thing.
1: Bella Coola, BC.
0: Bella Coola,
1: yeah.
0: BC. Yeah. That's...
1: Wanda, she said it was the most frightening drive ever.
0: No thanks. If the brakes go out.
1: No. No, just the thought of that is like,
0: gonna do it.
1: I said, were you the driver or the passenger? Passenger, but the driver was nervous too. I'm like, that's even worse.
0: Yeah, it'd be like a pilot in a plane.
1: I'm not really sure.
0: What does this one do?
1: No. Would like out, please.
0: Yeah.
1: All right, on the East 401, slowdowns from the 427 through to the 400. We're seeing some volume starting on the West 401 around the Don Valley Parkway over to about Yonge. South 404 Parkway, that's getting busy approaching Shepherd down to south of Lawrence. There was problems on the West 401 at Highway 25 in Milton in the two right lanes. We also had a collision east on the 409 approaching Martin Grove. If you spot traffic trouble, you can call us or text us hands-free at 905-427-9696. I'll have more traffic in less than 10 minutes.
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0: Good morning. It's 7:32. I'm Nick Hughes with KX96 News for Sunspace Sunrooms in Newcastle. Mix of sun and cloud, chance of showers this afternoon, risk of a thunderstorm, a high of 35, but it's going to feel like 44 with the humidity. It's 22 right now. Checking traffic, here's Carolyn.
1: On the South 404, it's getting busy as you approach Shepherd onto the Parkway down to south of Lawrence. On the East 401, slowdowns from the 427 through to Keele. On the West 401, it's starting to bunch up as you approach the Don Valley Parkway over to about Young, and then it's slow from James Snow Parkway over to Highway 25 in Milton, and that's where you have two right lanes still closed off for an earlier collision. The KX96 Traffic Patrol continues.
0: Making news this morning, it's going to be another sticky, humid day as the heat wave continues. It's going to feel like it's in the 40s today and tomorrow, with overnight lows sitting in the 20s. And this heat could continue through the weekend for some areas. Meanwhile, crews in Durham are working to restore power after it was knocked out by a severe thunderstorm. The sudden storm rolled through yesterday afternoon, downing trees and power lines, and thousands across the region are still in the dark. The severe weather prompted Oshawa to cancel their Canada Day celebration at Lakeview Park, but other municipalities modified their events and went ahead with fireworks. Durham police are investigating a stabbing at Lakeview Park. It happened during Canada Day celebrations around 5 yesterday, before the event was canceled. One person is still in hospital in stable condition while another was arrested. The National Council of Canadian Muslims is holding a news conference today as a Muslim family in Clarington is the target of what's being called a hateful harassment campaign. The man at the center of it will be speaking about his family's experience, which he says was spurred by an online conspiracy theory. Local officials, including Clarington Mayor Adrian Foster, will be at the event. As expected, the U.S. is not renewing its trade deal with Canada. At least not in its current form. The pact will remain in place until there's a new deal or the current agreement is terminated. Canada-U.S. Trade Minister Dominic LeBlanc says his counterparts in the U.S. and Mexico agreed on continuing discussions to support North American prosperity and competitiveness. And soccer fans will be filling the stands at Toronto Stadium tonight as the city hosts its final World Cup match. And although the game doesn't start until 7, people will still need to prepare to beat the heat. Portugal plays Croatia and the winner will move on to the round of 16. Rookie Sean Keyes hit a 3-run homer, leading the Blue Jays to a 9-3 win over the Mets yesterday. Toronto gets the day off before heading to Seattle to meet the Mariners. Sergei Bobrovsky is a Maple Leaf. Toronto made a number of moves to kick off NHL free agency yesterday. They also made a trade with Tampa to acquire Mississauga's Nick Paul. And at the World Cup, the U.S. shut out Bosnia 2-0. Belgium and England are also moving on to the round of 16. It's 7:35. Your five-day forecast is next.
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0: Here's your five-day forecast. Mix of sun and cloud, chance of showers this afternoon, risk of a thunderstorm, a high of 35 today, but with the humidity, it'll feel closer to 44. Cloudy tonight, chance of showers, risk of a thunderstorm, a low of 23. Mix of sun and cloud tomorrow, good chance of showers in the afternoon, risk of a thunderstorm, a high of 33, but again, that humidity, it'll make it feel closer to 44. Saturday, mix of sun and cloud, chance of showers, a high of 31. Similar weather on Sunday, cooling down just a couple degrees to a high of 29. And Monday, cloudy, chance of showers, a high of 29. Right now, it's 26 in Toronto, 25 in Richmond Hill, and 22 in Ajax. 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
5: All right, thank you, Nick. Nick is in for Craig, of course. Like through Monday, I think, too. Are you on Monday as well, Nick, or someone else?
0: Someone else. Okay. Monday's my day off.
1: There you go.
5: Enjoy.
1: Yes. All right. Well, coming up, the number of people who are afraid of self-driving vehicles is actually on the rise.
5: Yep. Put me in that category, too. Not interested.
1: No.
5: We'll talk about it coming up in the numbers. Kane Brown on the way, and in a few minutes, Kenny Chesney for Lisa.

0: KTA's number one country, KX96.
1: Kenny Chesney with Uncle Cracker, When the Sun Goes Down. And that is for Lisa, who went to see Kenny Chesney in Las Vegas at the Sphere.
0: Right.
1: Which is supposed to be like just this amazing venue. She did share some videos with us too of the performance. Yeah, just awesome.
0: Really, really nice. She sent us two videos. Yep. And she had a good time. So, yeah, I've heard many people say they had to go and experience it. So
1: yeah, it's something else. It is something else.
0: It really is. Great menu. Okay, thank you, Lisa, for that video. And there's the song for you. What do we got? Well, stinky conditions, very hot, steamy. A lot of people without power. We got Andrea, one of our great listeners, who is suffering with the heat. And there's an orange warning in effect. 35 actual degrees, 44 with the humidex today. Right now it's 22, humidex of 31.
1: And speaking of those power outages, they're still around in some areas. I mean, they're working hard to get power back, but it unfortunately, sometimes it takes time. If you do come across traffic lights that are out, just remember, treat them as an always stop. On the West 401, delays west of the 412, over to west of Lake Ridge, and then it starts again around McCowan, over to about Young. On the West 401 at Highway 25 in Milton, two right lanes there are still closed off because of earlier problems. It is slowing approaching James Snow Parkway. And then on the East 401, delays from the 427 or approaching the 427 through to the 400. On the South 404, it's getting busy as you approach Shepherd onto the Parkway down to Lawrence, and again starting to fill in down through Don Mills. If you spot traffic trouble, you can call us or text us hands-free at 905-427-9696. I'll have more traffic in less than 10 minutes.
2: 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Police are investigating a stabbing at Lakeview Park yesterday, and it's the final day of World Cup matches at Toronto Stadium. 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
0: Thank you, Nick, and I hope everybody had a great Canada Day yesterday. We're talking about what people are uncomfortable with on the roads. So it's self-driving cars.
1: Mm-hmm.
0: Now, you know, years ago, the number was like 61% or something like that were afraid of self-driving vehicles.
1: Okay.
0: That number is actually going up.
1: Which is odd, because usually it's the other way around.
0: Yeah. 73% explicitly prefer to keep their hands on the wheel. Only 13% of consumers believe developing self-driving technology should be an automotive priority. I agree.
1: Mm-hmm. Yeah.
0: Nope.
1: No. People are bad enough drivers on their own. I don't know if you want to give them the...
0: Exactly.
1: Yeah.
0: No, I just don't think... I don't know. If it was perfected to the point of never having an accident, okay. But guess what happens? Technology. Mm-hmm. Sometimes you have glitches.
1: Mm-hmm.
0: Things go wrong. What about you, Nick? Have you ever been around a self-driving thing? I don't think...
2: I've never been in a self-driving car yet. It's a little bit freaky to me as well. But I will say this. I've been borrowing my mother's car. And it's got this like cruise control kind of thing where you push cruise control like any other vehicle, but it will adjust your speed to the car in front of you.
1: Mm-hmm.
2: So like if you're going 70 and that car slows down, and it's kind of weird because then all of a sudden you feel the car just start to slow down.
1: My car does that as well. Yeah.
0: I've got one of those alarms on my car too. It's called my wife in the passenger seat. She has her own set of brakes.
1: Yeah.
0: She uses them quite frequently, actually.
1: Yeah, I can imagine.
0: So I don't need a self-driving.
1: Kicking the stool here.
0: Excuse
1: Look at me.
0: Excuse you.
1: It was the stool.
0: What did you eat for breakfast?
1: Sorry, yogurt.
0: It was the stool?
1: Yeah.
0: Oh, I'm sorry. You better go to the bathroom.
1: Yeah, no, it literally was the stool. Wow, that worked out well. Sorry, pardon me.
0: that was self-driving too. Okay.
1: Yeah. See, that's the thing. I don't even like cruise control. That's how much of a control freak I am. So, the idea of me being in a self-driving vehicle is
0: not going to happen.
1: No.
0: Not for me anyway.
1: No.
0: We'll do some shout-outs coming your way in just a couple minutes.
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0: Okay, we have shout-outs this morning.
1: We don't really have any. We do. We actually
0: okay,
1: have one here.
0: Sorry. Yes, go.
1: Could you please wish Pat Van Dam a very happy birthday today? Hope you have a fantabulous day. Stay cool, Mom. Love, Brian and Annette. Okay. Happy birthday.
0: Happy birthday. Let's get some celebrities here. Margot Robbie, the actress, Australian.
1: Yes.
0: 36. Lindsay Lohan. 40.
1: I know. She's 40 today.
0: Yep.
1: Yikes.
0: Michelle Branch. She's a singer. Mm-hmm. 43. Making her way downtown.
1: She also tried her hand in country. She had a country album. Yep.
0: Yep. Let's see. Brett the Hitman Hart. Good Canadian.
1: Yep.
0: 69. My favorite, Larry David.
1: Oh,
0: Co-creator of Seinfeld.
1: Yes.
0: Curb Your Enthusiasm.
1: Yeah.
0: 79 today.
8: Hey, came for my sneaker.
9: All right. What happened to you?
8: I fell in the toilet.
9: How'd you fall in the toilet?
8: I went to go pee and the seat was up.
9: What does that have to do with you?
8: I pee sitting down.
9: You pee sitting down?
8: Yeah. Have you ever tried it?
9: No.
8: It's more comfortable. When you get up during the night, you don't have to turn the light on and wake up. And you get to read.
9: What do you...
1: And less mess. If I could just add that in, please.
0: As long as he doesn't stand the crap, you know. I'm just saying. I may try that.

0: Love. It's Alan Jackson. Speaking of living on love, we got a an email that was sent to us, and it went to the unfortunately to the junk folder. Oops, sorry.
1: All right. That's okay. So it says, happy fifth wedding anniversary to my wonderful hubby, Derek, 15 years together.
0: Wow.
1: You probably won't hear this message, but our two sweet boys, Sawyer and Parker, will. And they are so excited to celebrate. Love you so much. XOXO Amber.
0: Amber, thank you for
1: happy anniversary.
0: Happy anniversary. Hope you have a great one and many, many more to come. Thanks for sending that in.
1: All right. Well, the drive this morning starting to get a few more problems that are kind of popping up here now. There's a collision on the West 401 in the Express at Bayview in the left lane. North 404 at Aurora Road. We have the right lane blocked there. Collision on the East QEW at Cawthra. It's in the center lane. And west on the 401 at Highway 25 in Milton. The two right lanes there are still closed off from earlier problems. And it is slowing around Trafalgar. If you spot traffic trouble, you can call us or text us hands-free at 905-427-9696. I'll have more traffic in less than 10 minutes.
0: And we've got news and sports coming up with Nick in just a second.
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1: Good morning. It's 8 o'clock. I'm Nick Hughes with KX96 News for Canada Flooring and Rugs in Whitby. Mix of sun and cloud today. Windy, chance of showers this afternoon. Risk of a thunderstorm, a high of 35. But with the humidity, it's going to feel closer to 44. It's 22 right now, and checking traffic, here's Carolyn.
2: West on the 401 in the Express at Bayview. We have problems there in the left lane. And then West 401 at Highway 25 in Milton. The two right lanes are still closed off. There's problems on the north 404 at Aurora Road in the right lane and a collision on the eastbound QEW at Cawthra. And that blocks the center lane right now. The KX96 traffic patrol continues.
1: Making news this morning, the heat wave continues. The highs are going to be in the 30s the next couple of days, but it's going to feel like the 40s with the humidity, and there won't be much relief at night. Environment Canada says the heat could continue through the weekend for some areas. Meantime, cleanup continues after a severe thunderstorm rolled through Durham. Strong winds and rain knocked down trees and down power lines yesterday afternoon, and thousands are still without power in parts of the region this morning. Oshawa canceled their Canada Day celebrations at the lake because of the weather, and some municipalities went ahead with their plans, but some were modified. One person is in custody after a stabbing at Lakeview Park in Oshawa during Canada Day celebrations. It happened around 5 o'clock yesterday afternoon. The victim was rushed to hospital where they remain in stable condition. A Muslim man who lives in Clarington will be speaking out today about what he calls an escalating, hateful campaign targeting his family. He claims he's been harassed due to an online conspiracy theory. The National Council of Canadian Muslims will be at the news conference, along with local leaders, including Mayor Adrian Foster. At least 13 people are dead and nearly 100 injured after a large-scale Russian attack on Ukraine. Officials say it happened overnight and early this morning, destroying homes and infrastructure in Kyiv. Meantime, Ukrainian drone attacks at military sites and energy facilities in Russia have caused fuel shortages and disrupted supply lines. Alberta Premier Danielle Smith is expected to share details of her government's proposed oil pipeline to the West Coast today. Last fall, she inked an agreement with Mark Carney that pledged to pave the way for the pipeline, and her announcement comes as the province prepares to hold the referendum this fall on separating from Canada. And Ontario is lowering the routine colorectal cancer screening age from 50 to 45. The province is now the second to make the change after PEI. Colorectal cancer is on the rise, but it is preventable when it's detected early. The Blue Jays beat the Mets 9-3 on Canada Day. It's Toronto's first series win since mid-June. The Leafs made a splash to kick off NHL free agency yesterday. Toronto signed goalie Sergei Bobrovsky to a three-year contract, and they also picked up three players, including Mississauga's Nick Paul through a trade with Tampa. And in World Cup action, the U.S. beat Bosnia 2-0 to advance to the round of 16. Elsewhere, Belgium and England also won. It's 8:04. Your five-day forecast is next.
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1: Here's your five-day forecast. Mix of sun and cloud. Windy, chance of showers this afternoon. Risk of a thunderstorm. A high of 35 today, but with the humidity, it's going to feel closer to 44. Cloudy tonight, chance of showers. Risk of a thunderstorm and a low of 23. Mix of sun and cloud tomorrow. Good chance of showers in the afternoon. Risk of a thunderstorm at a high of 33. Once again, feeling like 44 with the humidity. Saturday, mix of sun and cloud. Chance of showers, a high of 31. Very similar on Sunday, cooling down just a couple degrees to a high of 29. And Monday, cloudy. Chance of showers, a high of 29. Right now, it's 26 in Mississauga, 24 in Uxbridge, and 22 in Pickering. I'm Nick Hughes. 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
5: Nick, good morning, everybody. Happy Thursday. It's Friday Junior. It's just a wonky week with that middle of the week
2: day off. Yeah. Yeah,

0: exactly. Canada Day, of course. Today is July 2nd. It's also World UFO Day.
1: Ooh.
0: Or better known as Drones Flying Over World Cup Games. Yeah.
2: They're matches. Among us.
0: Yes.
1: They are. And also, a big weekend for a world championship. No, not FIFA. We'll tell you what it is. Happens every year. It's coming up. Here's John Party working the night shift.

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1: Hey, what's up, everybody? It's Jason Aldean.
2: Check out Don't Tell On Me.
1: Yeah!
2: This is one of my favorite songs. Basically, the guy's talking to his heart saying,
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2: Don't let people know what's happening. 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
1: That's Jason Aldean and Don't Tell On Me.
0: And Night Shift, working that. John Party, good morning, everybody. It's UFO Day. We did mention that. Also in this day, I want to mention that today in history. This gets brought up. 1959, many call it the worst movie ever made, Plan 9 from Outer Space.
1: Okay. Have you watched that?
0: Yes.
1: You have,
0: it's absolutely horrible.
1: Yes.
0: But incredible at the same time. How someone could make such a bad movie.
1: It's incredible in how horrible it is.
0: Yes. It's the worst.
1: Yes. Yeah.
0: It's terrible.
1: Yeah. How did somebody think this was good?
0: I don't know.
1: All right. Collision on the West 401 in the Express at Bayview. Two left lanes are blocked. And then West 401 at Highway 25 in Milton. We have two right lanes closed through there because of earlier problems. North 404 at Aurora Road. A stalled vehicle in the right lane on the Toronto-bound QEW. So East QEW at Erin Mills. We have the right lane blocked with a collision. And then just past that at Cawthra, the two left lanes are taken out with another crash. If you spot traffic trouble, you can call us or text us hands-free at 905-427-9696. I'll have more traffic in less than 10 minutes.
2: 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Here's what's making news this hour. 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
0: All right, thank you very much, Nick. You may want to take note of this maybe for the future. This weekend is the world, the wife carrying world championships.
2: Okay, tell me more.
0: It happens every year. It's a weekend in Finland. The contest has male competitors race while each carrying their female teammate, their wife.
1: Mm-hmm.
0: The objective is for the male to carry the female through a special obstacle course in the fastest time.
2: Okay. I wish you told me this, January.
0: Right.
1: Training begins now.
0: Yeah.
2: It's usually my wife that carries the family. Big save, Nikki. Oh. Big save.
0: You know, hang on. I got to give that a...
1: Beautiful. Yeah. No, you do not. No, you do not. Nicely done, Nick.
2: Carolyn's been teaching me well.
0: You stole my line.
1: Yeah.
0: I was going to say that at the end.
1: No, you weren't.
0: Because it's true. The objective is, as we mentioned, you have several types of carries allowed. There's the classic piggyback, a fireman's carry, so over the shoulder.
1: Right.
0: Or the Estonian style.
1: What's Estonian style?
0: It's wife upside down on his back with her legs over the neck and shoulders. Oh, we do that all the time.
1: Let's play Estonian.
2: It's Estonian night tonight.
0: There you go. I like that works.
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0: Oh, let's see. We got a nice text here from Don who says, Nick, you just beat them all. Good job, Nick. You're going to get a little something, something tonight. I think that's what she was referring to.
2: A little bit of sleep would be nice. Oh, that's because of the kid, not Melissa.
1: I know. I know. I know exactly what you mean. You hit that point in your relationship where it's like, okay, we have a young child.
0: Yes.
1: Sleep or something, something. Sleep sounds good.
2: Yeah.
0: Something, something. Then sleep. Yeah. Sorry, Melissa, if you're listening right now. Does she listen? Is she in right now?
2: Oh, she's listening.
0: Oh, boy.
1: Nick, you just scored huge points.
0: Yeah. He learns quick, doesn't he?

0: 96. That is Keith Urban, and days go by, and the weather continues to be hot. Another day of orange warning for heat is basically what that means. Very hot. Again, keep those fluids handy and keep rehydrating yourself. I think that's something I'm guilty of. Being dehydrated.
1: Oh,
0: for sure.
1: You know what? I always have a big thing of water with me because I find that I just will sip on it without even thinking about it.
0: I get bored of water. It's like, I hate the taste of it. There's no taste. It's just like, eh.
1: Oh, I find it so refreshing.
0: Yeah.
1: Mm-hmm.
0: Sure. Showers this afternoon, possible with a thunderstorm, sort of like we've been having, kind of, right?
1: Yeah.
0: With this
1: kind
0: of weather.
1: Well, this heat and humidity creates some nasty weather.
0: Sure does. Yes.
1: Yeah. We're not going to discuss weather,
0: Right. Every inch of my body is hurting.
1: No kidding.
0: My eyelids hurt.
1: Yes. Yes.
0: Taking down a tree gently from the side of your building, cottage in this case, is not easy.
1: Mm-mm.
0: We had to think it through. You know what I mean? Stand there.
1: Yes.
0: Most of the time we spent thinking, okay, if we do this, this branch is going to do this and that and this. It took us like, honestly, 15 minutes. Let's think about this.
1: Yeah, I believe it.
0: Yeah. And fortunately, I had a great neighbor, but 35
1: degrees. That's why his eyelids are hurting. It was the thinking.
0: Yeah. Yeah.
1: Yeah.
0: 44 with the Humidex. Right now, it's 25, Humidex of 34. Already stinking hot. Overnight lows, not going to be much better, down to 23.
1: And a lot of people without power still. We've had some messages earlier this morning, so no air conditioning. So people are really, really suffering right now. It's tough. This weather can be very, very hard on you. So
0: absolutely. And by the way, the pictures are posted up on our Facebook page if you want to check them out.
1: Of your cottage damage.
0: Yep.
1: Wow, you got off actually pretty. Knock on wood.
0: Incredible.
1: Like I said, somebody was looking out for you. Yeah. I'm telling you. Yeah. All right. A couple of issues we had have cleared. The North 404 at Aurora Road, that right lane has reopened. And finally, the problems on the West 401 at Highway 25 in Milton, those lanes have reopened. Now, on the West 401 in the Express at Bayview, we have the two left lanes blocked off. And now there's problems. West 401 in the Collectors at Renforth in the left lane. On the East QEW, there's a collision at Aaron Mills Parkway in the right lane. And we have another one at Cawthra, and that is affecting the two left lanes. If you spot traffic trouble, you can call us or text us hands-free at 905-427-9696. I'll have more traffic in less than 10 minutes.
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1: Yes. So tomorrow, we're going to give you a chance to pick up a pair of tickets for free with us here on the KX Morning Ride with Ellis and Archer. You just have to be the ninth person to text the word Lee to 905-427-9696.
0: Simple. And we'll have that for you tomorrow morning.
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0: Good morning. It's 8:31. I'm Nick Hughes with KX96 News. Mix of sun and cloud, chance of showers this afternoon, risk of a thunderstorm, a high of 35 today, but that humidity, it's going to make it feel closer to 44. It's 25 right now. Checking traffic. Here's Carolyn.
1: And on the West 401, the express at Bayview, we have two left lanes blocked off of the collision. And then there's problems west on the 401 and the collectors at Renforth in the left lane. On the east QEW at Aaron Mills Parkway, problems in the right lane and another collision east QEW at Cawthra. And that's affecting two left lanes. The KX96 traffic patrol continues.
0: Making news this morning, it's going to be another sticky, humid day as the heat wave continues. It's going to feel like it's in the 40s today and tomorrow, with overnight lows sitting in the 20s. And this heat could continue through the weekend for some areas. Meanwhile, crews in Durham are working to restore power after it was knocked out by a severe thunderstorm. The sudden storm rolled through yesterday afternoon, downing trees and power lines, and thousands across the regions are still in the dark. The severe weather prompted Oshawa to cancel their Canada Day celebration at Lakeview Park, but other municipalities modified their events, and they went ahead with fireworks. Durham police are investigating a stabbing at Lakeview Park. It happened during Canada Day celebrations around 5 yesterday afternoon, and that happened before the event was canceled. One person is still in hospital in stable condition, where another is arrested. The National Council of Canadian Muslims is holding a news conference today as a Muslim family in Clarington is the target of what's being called a hateful harassment campaign. The man at the center of it will be speaking out about his family's experience, which he says was spurred by an online conspiracy theory. Local officials, including Clarington Mayor Adrian Foster, will be at the event. As expected, the U.S. is not renewing its trade deal with Canada, at least not in its current form, but the pact will remain in place until there's a new deal or the current agreement is terminated. Canada-U.S. Trade Minister Dominic LeBlanc says his counterparts in the U.S. and Mexico agreed on continuing discussions to support North American prosperity and competitiveness. And soccer fans will be filling the stands at Toronto Stadium tonight as the city hosts its final World Cup match. Although the game doesn't start until 7, people will still need to be prepared to beat the Heat. Portugal plays Croatia, and the winner will move on to the round of 16. In sports, rookie Sean Keyes hit a 3-run homer, leading the Blue Jays to a 9-3 win over the Mets yesterday. Toronto gets the day off before leaving for Seattle to meet the Mariners tomorrow. Sergei Bobrovsky is a Maple Leaf. Toronto made a number of moves to kick off NHL free agency yesterday. They also made a trade with Tampa to acquire Mississauga's Nick Paul. And at the World Cup, the U.S. shut out Bosnia 2-0. Belgium and England are also moving on to the round of 16. It's 8:34. Your five-day forecast is next.
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0: Here's your five-day forecast. Mix of sun and cloud today. Chance of showers this afternoon. Risk of a thunderstorm. A high of 35, but that humidity is going to make it feel closer to 44. Cloudy tonight. Chance of showers. Risk of a thunderstorm. A low of 23. Mix of sun and cloud tomorrow. There's a good chance of showers in the afternoon. Risk of a thunderstorm. Once again, a high of 33. That humidity going to make it feel like 44. Saturday, mix of sun and cloud. Chance of showers. A high of 31. Similar weather on Sunday. Cooling down just a couple degrees to 29. And Monday, cloudy, chance of showers, and a high of 29. Right now, it's 28 in Toronto, 22 in Markham, and 25 in Oshawa. I'm Nick Hughes. 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
3: Thank you, Nick. People are still talking about Nick's little comment there, making all us guys look bad. Great job.
1: He did a really good job of that. Yeah, he really did.
0: The final verdict comes after the shift today, right?
3: Yes.
1: Yeah.
3: Yes.
1: Let us know.
0: I will tomorrow morning for sure.
1: Please do.
3: Yes.
1: All right, coming up, we're going to talk world records and mac and cheese.
3: Oh, yeah, baby. It was all part of the Project Knocked Down Hungry. Seeds of Hope, yep. We'll get to that. Ella Langley and Morgan Wallen. Here's I Can't Love You Anymore.

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1: That's Tay Bay with denim on denim.
0: Yeah.
2: No.
0: Are you wearing long pants or denim? Like, no, don't. Well, or do, I guess. Some people don't like wearing shorts. Do you know that?
1: They're
0: conscious of their legs or something. I don't know.
1: That's me, but I'm
0: really?
1: Not a big fan of them. I'm wearing a dress. I'm wearing like a denim dress today, but it's very, very lightweight.
0: You shouldn't be. You don't have anything to.
1: Oh well, thank you very much. No. But I had pants on Tuesday or whatever, and we were driving somewhere. I'm like, I need to stop and buy shorts. I can't do this.
0: It's too hot.
1: Way too hot.
0: Hey, in a minute, we're going to talk about a huge success, a world record.
1: Yes.
0: Setting performances coming up.
1: This is awesome. All right. We do have a collision on the West 401 in the Express at Bayview. Right now, two left lanes are blocked off because of that. And then there is problems actually now in the Express at Avenue Road in the right lane. But the stalled vehicle, West 401 in the Collectors at Renforth, that is cleared away. Then on the East QEW, we have a couple of collisions. The first one is at Aaron Mills Parkway in the right lane. The second one is at Cawthra, and that's affecting the two left lanes. If you spot traffic trouble, you can call us or text us hands-free at 905-427-9696. I'll have more traffic in less than 10 minutes.
0: All right. Well, we are pleased to be joined by one of the people behind the Seeds of Hope Project, Knock Down Hunger. It's Nancy LeBlanc. Nancy, thank you for joining us this morning.
3: Hi, how are you?
0: We're good, but not as good as you. You had a great weekend. Yesterday.
1: Great
3: Canada Day. It went really well.
0: So how many boxes of mac and cheese did you knock down?
3: So we knocked down 12,892 boxes.
1: All right.
0: So
3: that puts us just under 1,000 over the record.
0: Wow.
1: That's amazing. That is absolutely amazing.
0: Now,
3: it was so exciting, and the energy in the crowd, because, you know, this happened in Bowmanville, like little old Bowmanville.
0: Right? I mean, I'm thinking of the logistics of setting this up. Like, if one box is out of place or something, the whole thing doesn't work, right?
3: Yep. And every box fell.
0: Every box. Now, do you get, you have to record it when you send it to the Guinness Book of World Records. If it doesn't work, do you get a chance to start again, or are you only doing it once?
3: No, you get one chance, one crack at it. And then we send everything to Guinness, and then they have to go over, you know, I've got witness forms where people check the counts and they witness it. Hmm. I've got two videos, and I will have a third because I have to wait for the videographer to finish, and he'll get that to me. And then we contact Guinness, and we wait for a certificate.
1: It's absolutely wonderful. But the best part of all of this is that you're also going to be helping out people in the communities too.
3: Absolutely. Think of how many meals that is.
0: That's a lot. If you've ever gone to college or post-secondary education, that was your staple.
1: Forget it. I'm 51. I still love Katie.
3: Well, and it's something that can, you know, like kids are out of school now. Mm-hmm. There's a lot of families that are struggling to put food on the table. Every kid loves craft dinner.
0: Mm-hmm. Yep, that's true.
3: Right? So we're hearing more and more about kids going like a few days without food, and we're hearing that now about seniors. So this is going to give them something in their tummies.
0: It's going to help for sure, and we need, you know, it's an ongoing situation, and this is a fun way to try to stock up as much as we can, but really,
1: and to bring awareness too.
0: Bring awareness.
3: Yeah.
0: Feed the Need is going to be helped out with this, and now the project, the Seeds of Hope Project. Tell us about that whole thing. Like, how did this idea come to be, the name of it?
3: I retired, and I decided I was going to do something, so I started the Seeds of Hope. And we basically, if there's a need somewhere, then we'll plan a project just to help that, whatever it is, whatever the need is. Whether it's a clothing drive, I do a meal program every week for the homeless people or people who are food insecure. I'm the cook. And one of the, you know, main organizers of that. So, you know, we do whatever needs to be done because there's just so much need out there. So this is probably our most visible project that we do.
1: Now, Nancy, if somebody wants to get involved and help out, how can they do that?
3: they can email me at theseedsofhopeproject@gmail.com.
0: Okay, that's fantastic. The easiest way. All right.
3: And well, we always need volunteers.
0: I'm sure you do. And so, folks, if you're looking for something to do mm-hmm. and do some good, this is the thing to do. You can always contact us and we can put you in touch. And Nancy, you can always contact us too. If you have a special thing happening or a need for something, please do reach out and we'll make sure to get the message gets out there.
3: I will. Thank you.
1: And congratulations yes. on a very successful record beater.
3: It was just so amazing. Like, this is really for the whole community. It's so much more than just food, even. Just everybody feels like they're part of it.
1: Mm-hmm.
3: You know, whether you donated one box of macaroni or you were there, you know, helping set up, no matter what, this brings the whole community in. And I think it's just a feel-good event that you know you're doing good, but everybody feels like they're part of it.
0: Will this be an annual thing, do you think, now?
3: I think so.
0: Yeah.
3: We've done it 2 years in a row. It will change every year.
0: I'll tell you what, next year we're going to really get it up.
3: Okay.
0: We'll help.
3: So we don't know what we're doing next year because we've done cereal last year and we did mac and cheese this year.
0: Right.
3: So
0: yeah.
3: Now we'll have to find something else next year. We want to change it and keep it fresh.
0: That's agree.
1: Awesome.
0: 100%. Well, great job. And stay in touch and congratulations to you.
3: I will. Thank you so much.
0: Our pleasure.
1: Thanks, Nancy.
0: Thank you.
1: Take care.
0: What a great event that was.
1: That's amazing. Yeah. And by the way, they have a Facebook page and the video of the event is posted up there.
0: You can see all 12,000 boxes.
1: It's wild. It is. It is wild.
0: They
1: actually,
0: did it right
1: they did
0: the,
1: a great job.
0: On the surface there where normally the rink is.
1: Yeah. So. That's awesome.
0: Pretty amazing. Thank you, Nancy.
1: Very impressive.
2: 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What's happening?
4: 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I'm Olivia Flanagan. 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
0: Bailey Zimmerman, this is religiously. I would use that term to put on your sunscreen. Use it religiously, please. You'll need it. It's going to be a hot one today.

0: Zimmerman religiously, GTA's number one country, KX96. It's 8:55 and woof, it's hot, stinking hot already, and it's going to be very hot later today. We're under an orange warning. 35 degree temperature is the actual temperature we're going for. Humidex of 44, and then tonight, chance of showers, maybe a thunderstorm, and an overnight low of 23.
1: Yeah.
0: And it doesn't get much better tomorrow either. Tomorrow's high 33, then the weekend 31, 29, so, you know, it's summer.
1: It is. And the drive this morning, we are dealing with some issues on the West 401. It's slowing in the express over towards, in the express at Bayview. We have problems in the left lane, so it's slowing over to that point. And then West 401 in the express at Avenue Road, the right lane is blocked. And then we have a collision again, West 401, the express lanes at Huron, Ontario in the right lane. Collision on the East 401 in the collectors at Mavis. That's affecting the left lane. There was a couple of issues on the East QEW, the first one at Aaron Mills Parkway, that has cleared away, but we still have the two left lanes blocked at Cawthra. That's for a crash. If you spot traffic trouble, you can call us or text us hands-free at 905-427-9696. The KX96 Traffic Patrol continues.
0: Well, for those who like to wash your car the old-fashioned way, we got a song that's perfect to do just that. It kicks off a long ride of new country next.
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0: GTA's number one country, KX96. That is Nate Holler, and Wild is Her. And good morning, everybody. It's the KX Morning Ride with Ellison Archer at 9:12. And sunny and hot and sticky and humid and summer. Summer's here. We could get some thunderstorms, so we'll have a forecast check coming up.
1: All right. West on the 401 in the Express at Avenue Road. The right lane is blocked. And then problems West 401 also in the Express at Huron, Ontario in the right lane. And then on the East 401 at Mavis in the Collectors, we have a collision in the left lane. And then the East 401 on ramp from Keel, that is blocked right now with a stalled vehicle. And there's still a collision on the East QEW at Cawthra. That is affecting the two left lanes. 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If you spot traffic trouble, you can call us or text us hands-free at 905-427-9696. The KX96 Traffic Patrol continues.
0: And we'll get into another long ride of New Country as well. Coming up in just a couple of minutes, we'll start it with Kane Brown. Hang on.
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0: It is already hot, and it's just after 9 o'clock in the morning. Oh, boy. Here we go. Orange warning for heat. It is very dangerous. If you're doing things outside, please do stay hydrated. Mix of sun and cloud, chance of a thunderstorm developing in the afternoon like we've been having. And again, a high of 35, humidex 44. Same for tonight. Chance of a thunderstorm, a low of 23. Tomorrow, Friday, it kicks off the weekend with sunshine early in the morning, then a chance of showers, maybe a thunderstorm. Tomorrow's high 33, humidex 42. Saturday, mix of sun and cloud. Still hot, 31 degrees. Right now, it's 27 in Oshawa and in Brampton. It's 26 in Toronto. Humidex making it feel already like 36. There's weather and more at kxcountry.fm, and a long ride of New Country starts with Kane Brown. Let's put some miles on it.

0: TA's number one country, KX96, Casey Musgraves. Going through a dry spell. I know a few people who might want to just help out with that. And I'm just saying.
1: I bet.
0: Yeah.
1: All right. On the West 401, it's slowing 412 to just west of Lake Ridge, and then delays start around McCowan. It continues slow right across to Young. We had a couple of problems through that stretch of the West 401, but everything has cleared away. On the South 404, that's slowing from Finch down to the 401, and then South Parkway slows from the 401 through to south of Lawrence. It is quite backed up on the East QEW at Cawthra. We've got problems there in the two left lanes. We also had a collision earlier on the West 401 in the Express at Huron, Ontario, where the two right lanes were blocked off. And yes, it looks like that is still there. KX 96 traffic is brought to you by Red Barn Bingo in Oshawa, where it's more than a game. 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Red Barn Bingo, Wayne Court, Oshawa. If you spot traffic trouble, you can call us or text us hands-free at 905-427-9696. The KX96 Traffic Patrol continues.
0: Hey, we're all ready to get back into yet another long ride of New Country. We will kick it off momentarily with Lainey Wilson.
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0: GTA's number one country, KX96. She feels like a woman. Shania Twain. And I feel like a sweaty man.
1: Yes.
0: I mean, I can almost feel the humidity outside. We're not out yet, but...
1: You just look outside. It just looks hot.
0: It does.
1: Yeah.
0: It's hot.
1: I didn't say it like that, did I?
0: No. Nope.
1: All right, phew. Okay. West on the 401. That is slowing around the 412. Picks up just west of Lake Ridge. And then from Kennedy over to about Bayview. Slow down still. South 404 from Shepherd onto the South Parkway down to south of Lawrence. There is still a collision west 401 in the express at Huron, Ontario. It's affecting two right lanes. And a stalled vehicle on the east 401 in the collectors at Markham Road. That is in the right lane. If you spot traffic trouble, you can call us or text us hands-free at 905-427-9696. The KX96 Traffic Patrol continues.
0: Well, hard to believe, but we're almost at the weekend again. The week has flown by real quick with that holiday in the middle. The KX Morning Ride with Ellis and Archer will be here tomorrow morning at 5:30. Craig Smith is still on vacation.
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0: Let's kick off the weekend in style tomorrow morning in air-conditioned comfort. It's the KX Morning Ride with Ellis and Archer. Craig Smith as well, normally, in the Durham Radio Newsroom at durhamradionews.com.
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0: Mix of sun and cloud, 40% chance of showers in the afternoon, maybe even a thunderstorm, just kind of like we've been having over the last few days. Be prepared for that. It could happen. High of 35, Humidex 44. And then tonight, partly cloudy, risk of a thunderstorm, a low of 23. Tomorrow, Friday, sunshine in the morning, some clouds, maybe thunderstorms in the afternoon as the heat humidity build. High of 33. And then Saturday, mix of sun and clouds, still hot, 31. Right now, it's 27 degrees in Ajax and Mississauga, 28 in Port Perry. The Humidex already making it feel like 36. There's weather and more at kxcountry.fm. We'll talk to you tomorrow morning for your Friday. We'll be here at 5:30 a.m. KX Morning Ride now, another long ride into the Brian Floyd Show with George Burge and Luke Bryan.

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0: Luke Combs, BYU on GTA's number one country, KX96. Good morning, Brian. Happy belated Canada Day. Hopefully it was a good one. I was out in Clarington doing Clarington Canada Day yesterday. I was the MC for that event. That was a ton of fun. I know Lakeview Park had a good one as well in Oshawa, and then all across Toronto, Sankofa Square, and you know, Woodbine Beach and all that had big parties. And so wherever you were, hopefully it was fun. I just love fireworks. Love camaraderie. I love everyone getting together and celebrating this great country of ours. Speaking of which, thank you to everyone who texted in and emailed in and said voice notes and all that about our Made in Canada Day yesterday. For me, it's just cool to see some of those songs and those artists like the Michelle Wrights and the Patricia Conroys and the Paul Rantz and some of the stuff that we don't play every day come through our playlist, and just great to celebrate Canada. But I will say for those, because we always get one or two messages every year, where's the good stuff? For those who were upset that we played a little too much Canadian songs yesterday, I've got something for you. Don't worry, I got you. We'll get to Morgan Wallen and Sam Hunt on the way.
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0: Amen. That's Shaboozy and Jelly Roll on GTA's number one country, KX96. And Brian, heard from Morgan Wallen back there, more than my hometown. More often than not, that song makes it onto my summer road trip playlist. Because you got to have, so if you're going on road trips, you got to have a good summer road trip playlist, and that one always seems to make the cut. Great roadie song. Long Ride of New Country on the way. We've got Miranda Lambert coming up.
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0: Tyler Joe Miller under the influence on GTA's number one country, KX96. And Brian, story today, speaking of under the influence, out of Florida, yeah, you guessed it, freaky deaky Florida, where all the fun stuff seems to happen, where a woman was found visibly intoxicated. She was driving a stolen motorized scooter, eating cinnamon rolls and sushi, which she also stole, and wine, which she also did not pay for. So she was arrested. Which arrested for what? Having a good time? I mean, obviously you have to pay for those items, but rolling down the road, drinking wine on a motorized scooter with sushi and cinnamon rolls. I mean, you just hate to see other people live out your dreams.
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14: A heat warning continues. Mix of sun and cloud today. Chance of showers this afternoon. Risk of a thunderstorm. Wind will pick up. A high of 35, feeling more like 44. Tonight, partly cloudy. Chance of showers this evening. Risk of a thunderstorm. A low of 23. And for tomorrow, sunny early in the morning. Then a mix of sun and cloud. Good chance of showers late in the morning and in the afternoon. Risk of a thunderstorm again. A high of 33 with a humidex of 42. There's weather and more at kxcountry.fm.

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0: Dallas Smith autograph on GTA's number one country, KX96. I'm Brian. Tomorrow morning, get those texting fingers ready. We are hooking you up with some Lee Bryce tickets. Lee Bryce coming to town. He'll be in KX country November 20th, coming to the Casino Rama Resort. And we want to send you there for the price of, let me check my notes, $3.99. Yes, all you have to do is be listening tomorrow morning to the Morning Ride with Ellis and Archer. 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
9: Heat warning continues. Mix of sun and cloud today. Chance of showers this afternoon. Risk of a thunderstorm. Wind will pick up. A high of 35, feeling more like 44. Tonight, partly cloudy. Chance of showers this evening. Risk of a thunderstorm. A low of 23. And for tomorrow, sunny early in the morning. Then a mix of sun and cloud. Good chance of showers late in the morning and in the afternoon. Risk of a thunderstorm again. A high of 33 with a humidex of 42. There's weather and more at kxcountry.fm.

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0: Madeline Merlot's Slide on GTA's number one country, KX96. Shout out to anyone working outdoors today. If you're working outdoors today, man, hydrate. Please hydrate. Lots and lots of water today. It is a scorcher. 43 I saw with the Humidex this afternoon, which is very, very hot. There is a slight chance of some showers, maybe a thunderstorm around 5 o'clock this afternoon. Might pass us right by, though. Long Ride of New Country on the way. We've got the latest from Jason Aldean coming up next at Tight.
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0: Well, the chicks will be through KX Country in just it's a month from now. Just a little over. They'll be at Boots and Hearts Saturday night. We'll get to them after the latest from Jason Aldean. This one's called Don't Tell on Me. It's on GTA's number one country, KX 96.

0: Tebe, that's going to leave a memory on GTA's number one country, KX96. And Brian, certainly some memories to be made in just a couple weeks' time. Tebe is going to be at that North of Nowhere Festival alongside Nate Holler, Sasha, Tim Hicks, and Della Smith. You could scoop your tickets now by visiting the link at kx96.fm. Do you have any summer travel plans? You know, I know a lot of people are kind of restricted to traveling in the summer. If you got kids, certainly it's tough. I mean, maybe March break. It's very expensive to travel March break, though. And so a lot of people travel in the summer. And if you do, like, do you bring a lot of luggage? The reason I ask is I was just reading about an airline in Canada, pretty popular. You may have heard of them. Air Canada, who lost a, they didn't lose it. They donated a person's luggage. The person had an air tag in their luggage and tracked it to a couple different places. Air Canada said they hadn't received it. Then when they did, the person went to go collect it, and they said they donated it to charity because they hadn't come pick it up in, quick enough. And this is why I will wear everything I own on an airplane before checking my luggage. Like, a little sweaty in here, or is it just me?
1: This is how I start my day.
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3: 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Craig Smith as well, normally in the Durham Radio Newsroom at durhamradionews.com.
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9: Heat warning continues. A mix of sun and cloud, chance of afternoon showers, and the risk of thunderstorms today. Windy with a high of 35, feeling more like 43. Conditions continue through the evening. Not much relief overnight. A low of 23. Same story tomorrow. Mix of sun and cloud, chance of showers and thunderstorms. A high of 33, feeling in the low 40s. And Saturday, a mix of sun and cloud and a high of 29. There's weather and more at kxcountry.fm.

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1: Good afternoon. It is 12 o'clock. I'm Holly Lynn with KX96 News for Armstrong Funeral Home in Oshawa. Mix of sun and cloud, chance of afternoon showers, risk of a thunderstorm, windy, and a high of 35, feeling more like 43. Right now, it's 30, feeling 40. Making news this hour, the heat wave across southern Ontario continues. A heat warning remains in effect. The temperature is expected to dip back down into the 20s this weekend. There is no evidence a slaughterhouse is operating on a property in Clarington. This comes after multiple complaints against a number of properties in the municipality. Mayor Adrian Foster says a hateful campaign targeting a Muslim family does not represent Clarington.
2: A limited number of people are causing strife. They are bullying. They are intimidating residents of Clarington. Nobody should feel unsafe in Clarington.
1: The National Council of Canadian Muslims is calling for balanced, effective online harm legislation. Durham police say a fight over a parking space is what spurred a stabbing at Lakeview Park. A woman got into it with a man and another woman yesterday evening. When she took out a knife, the victims hit her with dog spray before she stabbed the other woman. She was arrested while the victim suffered serious injuries. A four-year-old girl is recovering after being hit by a car in Ajax while crossing the street. It happened

0: recovering after being hit by a car in Ajax while crossing the street. It happened in a neighborhood north of Salem and Roslyn Tuesday night. She suffered serious but non-life-threatening injuries. The 16-year-old boy who was driving did stay at the scene. A teen boy who was behind the wheel after a fiery crash in Whitby is now facing dangerous driving and stunt driving charges. The single vehicle crash happened just east of Myrtle Station last month and left the 16-year-old with life-threatening injuries. His condition has since been upgraded to stable and he has been charged. A 17-year-old boy who was also in the car suffered minor injuries. And despite a power outage, officials at the Toronto Zoo say the animals are okay. The outage forced the zoo to close early yesterday. The zoo says the facility has dedicated teams that monitored the animals' welfare, and there were areas for the animals to stay cool and hydrated during the heat wave. The zoo reopened to guests today. At the World Cup, aside from the game at Toronto Stadium, Spain plays Austria while Switzerland meets Algeria in the late match. The Blue Jays are off today. They begin a three-game set against the Mariners in Seattle tomorrow. In the CFL, the Argos visit the Calgary Stampeders. And Montreal's Gabriel Diallo fell in men's second-round action at Wimbledon. Leila Fernandez and her partner were knocked out of the women's doubles earlier today. Local news, weather, and more is on the Durham Radio News app and durhamradionews.com. 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
0: Morning continues, a mix of sun and cloud, chance of afternoon showers, and the risk of thunderstorms today. Windy with a high of 35, feeling more like 43. Conditions continue through the evening, not much relief overnight, a low of 23. Same story tomorrow, mix of sun and cloud, chance of showers and thunderstorms, a high of 33, feeling in the low 40s. And Saturday, a mix of sun and cloud and a high of 29. There's weather and more at kxcountry.fm.

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0: Brett Kissel, another one on GTA's number one country, KX96. And Brian, I gotta own up to something. I think I messed up yesterday on Canada Day, no less. I thought I was being a good Canadian kid. I ordered a poutine, and I put ketchup on my poutine. I like it. It's on my fries with gravy and cheese. It's the same. And then I got a lot of the text messages and messages and saying, no, you can't do that. Not on the poutine. I didn't realize it was such a faux pas. I've always done it. It's great. It's tasty. I like it. But it got me thinking, what is a weird, wacky food creation that you enjoy that maybe other people would think is a little strange? But you stand by it. Weird food creations and stuff that you, other people might think is gross, but you just love. 905-427-9696 is our text line. We'll get some of your texts on the way. Thomas Rhett, Riley Green kicks off a long ride up next.
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7: Morning continues, a mix of sun and cloud, chance of afternoon showers, and the risk of thunderstorms today. Windy with a high of 35, feeling more like 43. Conditions continue through the evening, not much relief overnight, a low of 23. Same story tomorrow, mix of sun and cloud, chance of showers and thunderstorms, a high of 33, feeling in the low 40s. And Saturday, a mix of sun and cloud and a high of 29. There's weather and more at kxcountry.fm.

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0: That is brand new music from Lainey Wilson, Phone Keys Wallet on GTA's number one country, KX96. Some pride talking about weird food combinations, maybe a creation that is a little out there, but you stand by it. I got scrutinized the criticism for putting ketchup on poutine. Somebody texted in, I put vinegar on my Kraft dinner. Yeah, I mean, okay. This is a no judgment zone. I put vinegar on my fries. I've never thought to put it on like KD or pasta, though. What is a weird food combination that maybe a little out there, but you stand by? 905-427-9696 is our text line. We'll get to more of your texts on the way. Ella Langley coming up next.
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0: Talking about weird food creations, something that people might find a little weird or gross, but you stand by it. 905-427-9696. This one says, speaking of KD, I like to put tuna in my Kraft dinner. Yeah, I guess. I mean, I would try that. I don't know if it would be my go-to. But maybe. What is a weird food creation or combination that you stand by? 905-427-9696. This one for the Ellis Fellas, Ella Langley.

0: going on? What's happening? Here is the KX96 community update for Thursday, July 2nd. I'm Olivia Flanagan. 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
2: 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Number one. Oh, so good. Juicy. Sweet barbecue bliss. Oh!
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10: Morning continues, a mix of sun and cloud, chance of afternoon showers, and the risk of thunderstorms today. Windy with a high of 35, feeling more like 43. Conditions continue through the evening, not much relief overnight, a low of 23. Same story tomorrow, mix of sun and cloud, chance of showers and thunderstorms, a high of 33, feeling in the low 40s. And Saturday, a mix of sun and cloud and a high of 29. There's weather and more at kxcountry.fm.

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0: James Barker Band, Lawn Chair Lazy on GTA's number one country, KX96. And Brian, there's been an attack on short people, and I'm not here for it. This is unnecessary. New study suggests that short people, so people that are shorter than average, are unhappy with their lives. According to this, as a result of this, you know, short people often manipulate and they possess narcissistic traits. I mean, okay, this was definitely written by a tall person, right? As if we didn't have it bad enough already. You know, I couldn't ride any of the rides at Wonderland until I was like 25, you know? Don't need this right now. Stay strong, short kings. Stay strong.
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7: Heat warning continues. A mix of sun and cloud, chance of afternoon showers, and the risk of thunderstorms today. Windy with a high of 35, feeling more like 43. Conditions continue through the evening. Not much relief overnight. A low of 23. Same story tomorrow. Mix of sun and cloud, chance of showers and thunderstorms. A high of 33, feeling in the low 40s. And Saturday, a mix of sun and cloud and a high of 29. There's weather and more at kxcountry.fm.

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0: Shane Eagleson, Dean Brody. It's more drinking than fishing on GTA's number one country, KX96. Of course, those guys were part of our Made in Canada Day yesterday, which seemed to go over quite well. I got a lot of texts and messages saying they were digging the Canadian content, all songs written, recorded by Canadian artists. I just love seeing the Michelle Wrights and the Patricia Conroys and the Paul Brants and the, you know, Jason McCoys and some stuff, you know, Jim Witter, you know, some stuff that we don't play every day, getting some time on the playlist, because these are all, you know, Canadian country music hall of famers and legends and pioneers, and just good stuff, man. We're going to do that again as well. Promise that. Long ride of new country on the way. We'll get to Dierks Bentley up next.
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0: One of my favorite Dierks Bentley stories, and there are many of them because Dierks is just such a sweetheart of a dude. He's also basically Canadian. He's an honorary Canadian, plays a lot of hockey, spends a lot of time in Canada. A few years ago, he had a show in Toronto at the Bud stage at the time. And Jordan Davis was the opener on this show. Now, Jordan Davis was, there was this glitch in the system, which was grounding a lot of flights in, I think it was worldwide. And so Jordan couldn't get into Toronto for the show. Dierks Bentley, who was headlining the show, got a plane, flew to Tennessee, picked Jordan up, flew into the Toronto Island Airport for their show. And it was just the best, my favorite Dierks story. He was not drunk on this plane, for the record. Drunk on a plane, Dierks Bentley on KX96.
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0: Brett Kissel, Airwaves on GTA's number one country, KX96. And Brian, that is going to do it for my time. Tomorrow morning, don't forget, we are giving away Lee Bryce tickets. Yes, he is coming through KX Country this November 20th, to be exact. So get those texts and fingers ready. Tomorrow morning, we're going to give you a chance, one pair of tickets each hour on the morning ride with Ellis and Archer, starting at 5:30. We're going to give you tickets to that show. And all you have to do is text the keyword Lee when you hear the cue to text. It's that simple. 905-427-9696 is the number as well. Write that down. Derek Mann is in next. He'll take you right through the rest of this Friday, Junior, here Thursday afternoon. And then tomorrow is Friday. The weekend is here. Have yourself a great rest of this Thursday. We'll catch you again tomorrow. See ya.
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14: Morning continues, a mix of sun and cloud, chance of afternoon showers, and the risk of thunderstorms today. Windy with a high of 35, feeling more like 43. Conditions continue through the evening, not much relief overnight, a low of 23. Same story tomorrow, mix of sun and cloud, chance of showers and thunderstorms, a high of 33, feeling in the low 40s. And Saturday, a mix of sun and cloud and a high of 29. There's weather and more at kxcountry.fm.

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0: GTA's number one country, KX96. That's Owen Rigling. Good afternoon. Derek Mann with you. It is another hot one out there today. I hope you enjoyed your Canada Day. And hey, there is still time for the KX kids to color in this fun picture we've got up at KX96.fm. And if you color it in, send a photo back to us. You have a chance to scoop up free ice cream from Enniskillen General Store. And that is perfect for a hot day like today. So head to KX96.fm. You can find that under the K Extras tab, and we can be hooking you up with some ice cream.
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0: We still got this heat warning going on through Friday, possibly continuing into the weekend for some regions as well. We got that sun cloud mix today, the high being 35 as we sit at 31 right now. That high feeling more like 43. Partly cloudy tonight. There is a chance of a evening thunderstorm. Tomorrow it is going to be sunny to start the day. We'll see a little bit of cloudiness later on. Possibly some showers or a thunderstorm in there as the heat warning continues. High 33, feeling 42. Saturday a mix of sun and cloud with a high of 29. It's 31 now in Oshawa, 34 in Toronto and Brampton, feeling 43. There's weather and more at kxcountry.fm. 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

0: The Rec Laws feels like that. GTA's number one country. KX96. Derek Mann with you. We'll jump into another long ride on the way. Tim McGraw, who is going to be in KX country, I can now say this month, he's going to be at RBC Amphitheater coming up on July 16th. That is 2 weeks from today. He's kicking off another long ride next.
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0: James Barker Band on GTA's number one country, KX96. How you doing? Good afternoon. Derek Mann with you. More Long Rides of New Country on the way. Kenny Chesney's newest on the way next. 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
0: Okay, we got a few things to talk about now. Of course, this heat warning does continue. There is also now a severe thunderstorm warning. That is for areas between Enniskillen and Warkworth. So I'm talking Bowmanville, Roseneath, Newcastle, Port Hope, even Trenton as well. So that's happening. There's also a severe thunderstorm watch for the region. So with that, mixed sun and cloud continuing today. That heat warning, like I said, as well. Partly cloudy tonight with that thunderstorm risk. We'll see sunshine early tomorrow. Showers by late morning. Another thunderstorm risk in there with a high of 33. That's going to be feeling more like 42 tomorrow. Showers tomorrow evening, and for Saturday, mix of sun and cloud. It's cooling off slightly with a high of 29. It's 32 right now in Ajax, 34 in Mississauga, and 24 in Uxbridge, feeling 33. There's weather and more at kxcountry.fm. Another long ride as promised, starting with Kenny Chesney.

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1: Finding problems westbound on the 401 in the express just by the Rouge. There's a collision. The right lane is blocked off. The 401 through the city just filling in. 401 East Express by Victoria Park. A stall. Right lane is out. Through Durham, delay through Ajax and the Don Valley Parkway North. So far busy from Don Mills. I'm Maytel Sperling. More traffic in minutes on KX96.
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0: We've got a couple of alerts in effect right now. The heat warning, that continues. There's also both a severe thunderstorm warning and thunderstorm watch in effect. Partly cloudy tonight with that thunderstorm risk in there. Overnight, not a lot of relief, a low of 23. We'll see sunshine early tomorrow morning. Mix of sun and cloud later in the day with a chance of late morning showers. Thunderstorm risk in the afternoon there. High 33 tomorrow, feeling 42. And Saturday, a sun cloud mix with a high of 29. It's 34 now in Toronto, 32 in Whitby, and 31 in Richmond Hill, feeling 39. There's weather and more at kxcountry.fm. Old Dominion coming up. Here's the newest from Russell Dickerson.

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0: Tyler Joe Miller, that's his newest GTA's number one country KX96. We are going head over boots with John Party to kick off another long ride. Right now, KX traffic with Maytel.
1: Well, we had earlier problems westbound 401 in the express just by the Rouge. Other than that, there was also a stall eastbound 401 express at Victoria Park, but no other live lane issues really causing a tie-up. Heading into Durham, eastbound slow through Ajax, Don Valley Parkway North, delay from Don Mills. 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Maytel Sperling, more traffic in minutes on KX96.
2: I'm Holly Lynn in the KX96 newsroom. Here's what's making news this hour. Clarington officials speak out against what they call an escalating online hate campaign targeting a Muslim family. And the last match at Toronto in the World Cup goes tonight. 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
0: Okay, this might mess with your shower routine a little bit, but the best way to wash your body in the shower, it's either pick a loofah, a washcloth, or just hands and soap, right?
2: That's right. We've had this talk before.
0: I'm typically a loofah.
2: Yes, you are. And I saw your arm. I think you've just about rubbed it off.
0: Yeah, so yesterday for Canada Day, I had those like dollar store washable tattoos.
2: It's like a temporary tattoo.
0: Yeah, I don't know if it was actually temporary because I tried to wash it off today. And I scrubbed it so hard, I've given myself a rash.
2: Yeah, with that loofah.
0: Yeah, but I wasn't sure if it was the tattoo that had spread across my arm.
2: Yeah, well, it's dollar store quality, so you can never really tell. Now, when you're saying loofah, do you mean like the cream-colored one that's, you know, from the earth? Or are you talking about like the poof balls?
0: The poof ball, for sure. What is the cream-colored thing from the earth?
2: Like, you'll find those ones in like a sauna.
0: Like on a stick?
2: Yeah.
0: No.
2: Or you can even still, you can get them at the nature stores. They're
0: Do I look like I go into a nature store?
2: Well, yes.
0: Not really.
2: You're kind of a healthy guy.
0: Yeah, I try.
2: You like to give the impression you're healthy.
0: Yeah.
2: Once people get to know you, they know it's buffalo chicken all the way.
0: It's all smoke and mirrors,
2: yeah,
0: isn't it?
2: Yeah, it is. Okay.
0: Best way to wash your body in the shower, actually, this is according to doctors, is just hands and soap.
2: That's probably quickest, too.
0: No, I would say that's the lazy way to do it.
2: Lazy?
0: Yeah, because it's you know, you're not actually getting in there with anything.
2: Okay.
0: And it's just kind of lathered, like the soap would just kind of be like lathered on top of you.
2: What I want to know is how dirty are you getting? You
0: know? That's a fair point. But actually, you know, they say your hands with the right amount of pressure actually make you cleaner than you think. This is compared to these loofahs that basically, you know, they live wet and collect bacteria.
2: Exactly.
0: I think I had the same loofah for about 6 years.
2: Oh, my gosh. Do you wash it at all?
0: Well, it washes itself, doesn't it?
2: No. Oh, no.
0: So you can obviously,
2: you know,
0: like,
2: what? Using that loofah, that's what's caused that infection on your arm. You're going to lose your arm.
0: Oh, no, that one's a new one. This one's like probably about 4 months old.
2: Yeah.
0: Okay. Well. But before that, there was a 6-year-old one. And I only got a new one because it started to, you know, not be a poof anymore. It just became a strip.
2: Yeah.
0: So these can like overextend. Exfoliate, apparently, especially if you have sensitive skin or eczema, things like that. So people that use the hands are the safest. If you use a washcloth, it should only be occasional, not every shower.
2: Really?
0: Yeah. And if you do that, you should be washing it after every use, or
2: Absolutely.
0: At least once a week. And
2: now, if you think about it, now I know you haven't had a baby yet, but I have. I've had a few. And any parent will tell you, when you wash the little ones, like their first bath or so in the little tub there, you are using a washcloth.
0: Right.
2: And you do use a fresh one every time. You actually might even use a couple fresh ones.
0: Yeah.
2: Because you need a clean one for the face.
0: Yeah.
2: Right.
0: And then the rest of the body.
2: The rest of the body, right?
0: Well, that makes sense for a baby because they're new to the world and they're a little sensitive.
2: Yeah, I know, so they get the washcloth. So that's what I'm wondering, why isn't a washcloth good for me?
0: Yeah. And hey, it's like the Dawn dish soap. If it's good enough for the ducks, it's good enough for me. I'm telling you.
2: What is that palm oil? Oh, yeah, you're soaking in it. Matt, do you remember that commercial?
0: No, I don't know what you're talking about.
2: Somebody knows what I'm talking about.
0: Somebody does, of course. But anyway, so apparently the lazy way might actually be the hell. I'm calling it the lazy way.
2: Okay.
0: So anyway. Hands, loofah, or washcloth. What are you using in the shower? And are you changing it nearly as often as you should? 905-427-9696.
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0: Brett Kissel with Cooper Allen, GTA's number one country, KX96. Good afternoon, Derek Mann with you. Brand new Josh Stumpf coming up to kick off another long ride next.
1: All lanes are blocked off northbound on the 427 at Finch because of a collision. It's at a crawl from the 409, so not a route of choice right now. The 401 through the city, pretty jammed. Heading east express through Victoria Park at a stall in the right lane. And into Durham, 401 east looks slow through Ajax. I'm Atal Sperling. More traffic in minutes on KX96.
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0: We've got the heat warning in effect. Also, still got a severe thunderstorm watch in effect. Into this evening, partly cloudy skies with that thunderstorm risk, an overnight low of 20. Mix of sun and cloud tomorrow for Friday. There is a thunderstorm risk in there as well, a high 31, feeling 38 tomorrow. Saturday, sun cloud mix as well with a small chance of rain and a high of 30. It is 32 right now in Pickering, 34 in Mississauga, and 29 in Port Perry. That's feeling 37. There's weather and more at KX Country.fm, the newest now from Josh Stumpf.

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1: Good afternoon. It is 4 o'clock. I'm Holly Lynn with KX 96 News for the law firm of Kelly Greenway Bruce in Oshawa. Chance of showers or thunderstorms this evening. The wind will die down. An overnight low of 20. Right now it is 32, feeling 42. Checking traffic, here's Maytel.
2: 401 eastbound in the express by Avenue Road, the right lane out with a stall. Also eastbound 401 in the collectors just by Warden. There's now a collision taking out the right lane. Through Durham, it is slow through Ajax. Don Valley Parkway north, heavy from Don Mills. Also northbound 427, blocked at Finch because of a collision. I'm Maytel Sperling. More traffic in minutes on KX96.
1: Making news this hour, more than 1,800 people are without power in Clarington. Alexicon says crews are working on the issue. Power is expected to be restored around 6 p.m. Police say a fight over parking led to a stabbing at Lakeview Park in Oshawa. A woman got into an argument with two people and pulled a knife yesterday evening. The victims hit her with dog spray, but she stabbed one of them multiple times. The woman who was stabbed was taken to a trauma center and the suspect was arrested nearby. A four-year-old girl is recovering after she was hit by a car while crossing a street in Ajax. Police were called to a neighborhood near Salem and Roslyn Tuesday evening. The girl was left with serious but non-life-threatening injuries. There's no word on any charges, and the driver, a 16-year-old boy, stayed at the scene. A teen boy who was behind the wheel during a fiery crash in Whitby is being charged. He was driving an Audi that flew off the road and caught fire last month just east of Myrtle Station. The 16-year-old was airlifted to hospital and is now in stable condition. Police say they have charged him with dangerous driving and stunt driving. Officials say there is no evidence a slaughterhouse is operating on a property in Clarington. But a Muslim family says they're still being harassed. Mayor Adrian Foster calls this a hateful campaign targeting the family, which does not represent Clarington.
3: A limited number of people are causing strife. They are bullying. They are intimidating residents of Clarington. Nobody should feel unsafe in Clarington.
1: There was a complaint, but officials did not find proof of the family operating an illegal slaughterhouse. Now, despite the heat, massive crowds are expected around Exhibition Place this evening. Fans will be flocking to the area for the final World Cup match taking place in Toronto. By kickoff, it could feel like it's in the low 40s with the humidity. There's also the possibility of another thunderstorm this evening. Three games on tap today in World Cup action. Spain is on the pitch with Austria. At 7 o'clock, Cristiano Ronaldo and Portugal take on Croatia at Toronto Stadium. And in the late match, Switzerland faces off with Algeria. And week 5 of the CFL kicks off tonight as the Argos visit Calgary. Local news, weather, and more is on the Durham Radio News app and durhamradionews.com. Weather is next.
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6: Heat warning continues. Severe thunderstorm watch continues as well. Partly cloudy tonight. Chance of showers with that thunderstorm risk and a low of 20 overnight. Mix of sun and cloud tomorrow. Could see rain, maybe a thunderstorm there as well. A high 31, a feeling 38. For Saturday, a mix of sun and cloud as well. A small chance of showers as well, and a high of 30. It's 33 right now in Uxbridge, 32 in Whitby, and 34 in Toronto, feeling 43. There's weather and more at kxcountry.fm. Another long ride starting now with Thomas Rhett.

0: Dean Brody on GTA's number one country, KX96. Derek Mann here. How would you like a wing night on us? Right now at St. Louis Bar and Grill, Wing Sanity is going on, and that is all you can eat wings. Whether you want boneless, dusted, original, or even plant-based wings, they are on for $24.99 for a limited time per meal for all-you-can-eat wings. 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
1: Northbound side of the 427 completely blocked at Finch because of a collision. It's not moving from the 409. Also, a stalled vehicle eastbound 401 Express at Avenue Road in the right lane. 401 eastbound in the collectors just by Warden. The right lane blocked off with a collision through Durham. It's heavy through Ajax. I'm Atal Sperling. More traffic in minutes on KX96.
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0: Still got this heat warning, still got this severe thunderstorm watch as well. Partly cloudy skies tonight with possibility of showers and that thunderstorm risk. Mix of sun and cloud tomorrow with another chance of a thunderstorm with showers and another hot day with a high of 31, feeling 38. Sun cloud mix for Saturday, small chance of rain, a high of 30 as well. It's 32 in Bowmanville now, 33 in Markham and 34 in Brampton, but feeling 43. There's weather and more at KXCountry.fm. 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

0: Taylor Swift on GTA's number one country, KX96. That is her newest, I Knew It, I Knew You. Are Taylor and Travis getting married this weekend? It could be happening. More on that coming up. KX traffic right now.
1: Northbound side of the 427 completely blocked at Finch because of a collision. It's not moving from the 409. Also, a stalled vehicle eastbound 401 Express at Avenue Road in the right lane. 401 eastbound in the collectors just by Warden. The right lane blocked off with a collision through Durham. It's heavy through Ajax. I'm Maytel Sperling. More traffic in minutes on KX96.
2: I'm Holly Lynn in the KX96 newsroom. Here's what's making news this hour. A woman is stabbed over a parking spot in Oshawa. 4-year-old girl hit by a car in Ajax. And Cristiano Ronaldo and Portugal take on Croatia in Toronto in just a few hours. These stories and more coming up at 5 o'clock. 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
0: Okay, I want to know how people feel about banning phones at a wedding, because apparently Taylor and Travis are going all in on this. Now, let me preface this by saying that this is obviously a completely different animal when you're that famous, because no one's leaking photos of me to TMZ.
2: No.
0: Or anything like that.
2: But really, if you were Travis or Taylor,
0: yeah,
2: you would
0: have the phones banned.
2: Yeah.
0: Yes. Yes.
2: Strict phone confiscations.
0: Yes, absolutely.
2: Actually, that is on their little list here.
0: Yeah, you have the whole itinerary there, don't you?
2: I have the itinerary from a very trusting source.
0: Is it?
2: The internet.
0: Okay. Yes. So this might be a grain of salt situation.
2: Yes. So you want to hear it?
0: I do.
2: You want to hear about the weekend?
0: I do want to hear, because Lori texted us and was already asking us to play Taylor tomorrow. They're actually setting up a party at her workplace tomorrow for the wedding.
2: Oh, you guys are so fun.
0: And they are getting dressed up in different eras, and they're having virgin mimosas and some sort of food. So anyways, Lori thinks the wedding's happening tomorrow. Let's hear it.
2: Well, I think it's going to happen tomorrow too. And I want to join that workplace
0: I know.
2: Party.
0: They said we should dress up as Taylor and Travis. Okay, go ahead with your itinerary.
2: Because I'm actually envisioning outfits right now. Okay, so today, actually, at 6 p.m. tonight until 10, the couple is doing the rehearsal warm-up dinner.
0: Okay.
2: And this has about 100 of their closest family members and A-list besties. Mm. They're all inside Madison Square Gardens. There's a theater in there, a 5,600 square foot theater. Anyway, so there it's 100 people intimate tonight.
0: Okay,
2: so tomorrow is the big day. So the high luxury cocktail hour, it starts there. Friday, July 3rd, the doors will open early to greet a massive star-studded 1,000 person guest list.
0: Jeez.
2: Starting sharply at 4, attendees will be guided to the arena's expansive 6th-floor concourse for a high-end cocktail party. And because of where it is on the concourse, it keeps guests entirely hidden from paparazzi lines.
0: Okay.
2: So nobody can see on this concourse.
0: That's the whole point of it being indoor, I guess, right?
2: And at that level.
0: Yeah.
2: Now, come 5:30... my friend, we go to the main arena floor.
0: Okay.
2: This is where the ceremony is. This is where we trade basketball courts and concert stages for, are you ready for this? A literal fairy tale castle setup.
0: Mm-hmm.
2: So, yeah, you told me this before, too, that Taylor was building a castle.
0: I've been watching, watching the socials, and people, they've been bringing, cathedral stuff in there, gazebo stuff, fairy tale castle stuff in there.
2: So no sweaty athletes on the floor or anything. This is, it's dreamland there.
0: Yeah.
2: And that's where the couple will exchange their vows on the arena floor in front of everybody in the audience has to sign a non-disclosure agreement.
0: Fine.
2: Of course.
0: Yeah.
2: And there's NFL royalty as well there. And then, darling, it's the late night arena reception. As soon as the rings are on, it's the ultimate after party. Swings into high gear. It starts at 6 p.m. and goes till 2 in the morning.
0: Wow.
2: And it's just everything. This is where they say no phones at all.
0: Right.
2: Well, it's obviously no phones for anything, but this is where they are taking away phones, apparently.
0: Gotcha.
2: Custom curated food stations and a legendary, as you can imagine, musical set list.
0: Tim McGraw supposedly performing there tomorrow, as well as Stevie Nicks.
2: Oh, yeah, Tim McGraw, because Taylor's first hit was Tim McGraw.
0: There you go.
2: Oh, I love that.
0: Do you think they're going to have a late night mashed potato bar?
2: Oh, for sure. Or candy bar.
0: Candy bar.
2: Yeah, I would have a candy bar if I were them.
0: Yeah. Is that it? Is that the whole night?
2: Yes. Yes. That's all that my internet research has turned up.
0: Okay.
2: But, you know, there's a lot out there.
0: I know. I don't know what to believe and what not to believe.
2: I know. And again, my source here, ladies and gentlemen, is the internet. So believe it as you will.
0: Yeah. So I just wonder.
2: It comes with a warning.
0: What's that?
2: It comes with a warning.
0: Yeah, exactly. I just wonder if this whole Madison Square Garden thing is actually just trying to throw us and they're actually just completely doing something somewhere else. No, you think this is it?
2: No, this is it.
0: Okay.
2: This is it. This is too exciting.
0: Back to the banning phones thing. How do you feel about banning the phones? A phone-free wedding. Would you be okay with that or is it a hard no? 905-427-9696.
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0: Bay on GTA's number one country, KX96. Derek Mann with you. I know it is hot out there, but I'm thinking I much prefer the heat rather than the minus 30 weather we had, you know, just a few months ago. Got this question up on the KX96 Facebook page, though, because I want to see what a Canadian summer means to you. I've got a photo of my dog from yesterday up on there. He was on a boat. Picture this, if you're not looking at the Facebook right now. He was on a boat in a shark life jacket with Canada Day sunglasses on and a nice little colorful lei on as well. So that's how I'm describing Canadian summer. That is the vibe I want for summer 2026. But what is yours? You can go leave a photo comment or describe it, or you can send a text. But if you could describe Canadian summer with one photo or description, what would it be? 905-427-9696.
1: Northbound side of the 427 at Finch, it looks like all lanes are still out because of a collision. It's not moving from the 409. The 401 through the city, just very slow. Into Durham, eastbound 401 delay through Ajax. The westbound side, it is slow just through the 412. I'm Atal Sperling. More traffic in minutes on KX96.
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0: The thunderstorm watch is gone. Still got this heat warning. That continues. Partly cloudy tonight. There is still a small chance of showers with a thunderstorm risk. Low of 20 overnight. Mix of sun and cloud tomorrow. Chance of showers. Thunderstorm risk as well. High 31. Feeling 38. Saturday, sun cloud mix as well. Small chance of rain. A high of 30. We are at 32 in Ajax. 34 in Toronto. And 30 in Richmond Hill. That's feeling 39. There's weather and more at kxcountry.fm. Here's Mackenzie Porter. We'll be right back.

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2: Good afternoon. It's 5 o'clock. I'm Holly Lynn with KX 96 News for Canada Flooring and Rugs in Whitby. Chance of showers or thunderstorms this evening, winds dying down, and an overnight low of 20. Right now it's 32, feeling 41. Checking traffic, here's Maytel.
3: Northbound side of the 427 just by Finch. All lanes are still blocked off because of a crash. It's not moving from the 409. The 401 through the city just very slow with volume. Heading into Durham, eastbound 401, only busy through Ajax. Don Valley Parkway North, you've got a tie-up from Don Mills. I'm Maytel Sperling. More traffic in minutes on KX96.
2: Making news this hour, we are still dealing with a brutal heat wave that's gripped southern Ontario. When you factor in humidity, it could feel like 40 plus. We should be back to more seasonal temps by the weekend, with daytime highs in the upper 20s. A woman is recovering in a trauma center after a stabbing near the Oshawa waterfront. Police say three people got into a fight over a parking space at Lakeview Park yesterday evening. One woman pulled a knife, got hit with dog spray, and then stabbed the victim, leaving her seriously hurt. Officers cuffed the suspect nearby. Police are looking for video footage of a four-year-old girl who was hit by a car in Ajax. Now, this happened in a neighborhood north of Salem and Rosland on Tuesday night. The girl was taken to a Toronto trauma center but is expected to recover. The 16-year-old driver stayed at the scene. No charges have been announced. A teen boy who got into a violent crash in a rural part of Whitby is now facing charges. He was behind the wheel of an Audi that lost control and caught fire just outside Myrtle Station last month. An air ambulance brought him to hospital with life-threatening injuries. Investigators say his condition has been upgraded to stable and he's been charged with dangerous and stunt driving. Clarington officials are speaking out against what they say is an escalating online hate campaign targeting a Muslim family. There were unproven rumors they were running a slaughterhouse. Omar Komisa of the National Council of Canadian Muslims says this is more than an online disagreement.
4: This is what happens when conspiracy theories are amplified without consequences. When extremist rhetoric is normalized, and when online hatred spills into the real world.
2: Rumors persist despite an investigation that found no evidence of a slaughterhouse. And things are back to normal after a power failure at the Toronto Zoo. Staff had to close early yesterday when the lights went out in the mid-afternoon. And even though temperatures were soaring, the animals are doing fine. Care systems stayed online and the animals got to chill out with ice treats, misting stations, and fans. Three games on tap today in World Cup action. Spain beat Austria 3-0. At 7 o'clock, you can catch the final match at Exhibition Place. Cristiano Ronaldo and Portugal take on Croatia at Toronto Stadium. And in the late match at 11 o'clock, Switzerland faces off with Algeria. In the CFL, the Argos visit the Calgary Stampeders. Local news, weather, and more is on the Durham Radio News app and durhamradionews.com. 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
7: Partly cloudy skies tonight as that heat warning does continue. There is still a thunderstorm risk this evening. Overnight, we'll drop down to 20. Mix of sun and cloud tomorrow with another possibility of some rain, maybe a thunderstorm, a high 31 tomorrow. For Saturday, a mix of sun and cloud. Small chance of showers there with a high of 30. It's 34 now in Mississauga and Toronto, but feeling 43. 33 it is in Oshawa. There's weather and more at kxcountry.fm.
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0: Ross on GTA's number one country, KX96. He just earned his first number one on the country airplay chart earlier this week with Hate How You Look. And we are going to see him as he continues the Later Tonight Tour that is coming to Pickering Casino Resort coming up November 12th. 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
1: Northbound side of the 427 through Finch remains completely blocked off because of a collision. It's been several hours. It's at a crawl from the 409. It looks like we also have problems southbound 427 by the 401 in the left lane. The 401 through the city, just very slow. Westbound 401 transfers through Markham Road, now completely blocked off because of a collision. So far, no major delay because of it. I'm Atal Sperling. More traffic in minutes on KX96.
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0: Heat warning continues, possibly into the weekend. There is a thunderstorm risk this evening with partly cloudy skies and a small chance of rain. Tomorrow, we'll mix of sun and cloud with another risk of a thunderstorm and a small chance of rain with a high of 31. For Saturday, a mix of sun and cloud, small chance of showers, no thunderstorm yet. High of 30 there. It's 34 in Toronto and Brampton, 33 in Whitby. That's feeling 42. There's weather and more at kxcountry.fm. 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

0: Savannah Jade on GTA's number one country, KX96. Good afternoon, Derek Mann with you, and another long ride to new country. We will get into that coming up next with Alan Jackson. KX traffic now.
1: Northbound side of the 427 at Finch still completely blocked because of a collision. Slow from the 409. Southbound 427 at the 401. The left lane also blocked. Westbound 401 transfers by Markham Road. It looks like there's a crash blocking all lanes, so it is quite slow past Nielsen. East 401 through Durham. Some volume through Ajax. Also heavy between Brock Street and Stevenson. I'm Atal Sperling. More traffic in minutes on KX96.
2: I'm Holly Lynn in the KX96 newsroom. Here's what's making news this hour. A four-year-old girl hit by a car in Ajax is expected to recover. A woman stabbed over a parking spot in Oshawa. And Spain beat Austria 3-0 in the World Cup. 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

0: Sully Burrows on GTA's number one country, KX96. Derek Mann with you. Well, Canada is 159 now, and we are celebrating. The KX kids can actually help us celebrate because over at KX96.fm, there's a fun little picture that you can print off there. It's under the K Extras. And have the KX kids color that in. Send the picture back to us, and every picture is an entry to pick up some free ice cream from Enniskillen General Store. First of all, you know how hot it is out there right now. That's needed. Second of all, Enniskillen General Store ice cream. Yes, please.
1: Westbound 401 transfers by Markham Road still blocked off because of a collision. It is jammed from Nielsen. 401 eastbound in the Express at Avenue Road, the right lane blocked with a stall. Northbound on the 427 at Finch, all lanes still blocked. It's not moving from the 409. And southbound 427 through the 401, left lane still blocked. I'm Atal Sperling. More traffic in minutes on KX96.
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0: Well, the heat warning does continue, possibly through until Saturday. The hottest conditions were yesterday and also today. So with that, it is going to cool off a little bit over the weekend. Partly cloudy skies tonight, chance of showers, but then clearing up. There is also a thunderstorm risk at some point in all of that. Overnight, some light winds and a low of 20. We'll see a sun cloud mix through tomorrow as well, with another small chance of showers and another risk of a thunderstorm. High of 31 tomorrow, feeling 38. For Saturday, sun cloud mix there, small chance of rain, a high of 30. It's 34 now in Toronto. It is 30 in Port Perry. It's 33 in Markham. That's feeling 40. There's weather and more at kxcountry.fm. 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
2: Good evening. It is 6 o'clock. I'm Holly Lynn with KX96 News. Chance of showers or thunderstorms this evening. The wind will die down. Expect an overnight low of 20. Right now, it is 33, feeling 42. Checking traffic. Maytel?
3: Westbound 401 transfers by Markham Road still blocked off because of a collision. It is jammed from Nielsen. 401 eastbound in the express at Avenue Road, the right lane blocked with a stall. Northbound on the 427 at Finch, all lanes still blocked. It's not moving from the 409. And southbound 427 through the 401, left lane still blocked. I'm Maytel Sperling. More traffic in minutes on KX96.
2: Making news this hour. Police say a fight over parking led to a stabbing at Lakeview Park in Oshawa. A woman got into an argument with two people and pulled a knife yesterday evening. The victims hit her with dog spray, but she stabbed one of them multiple times. The woman who was stabbed was taken to a trauma center and the suspect was arrested nearby. A four-year-old girl is recovering after she was hit by a car while crossing a street in Ajax. Police were called to a neighborhood close to Salem and Rosland on Tuesday evening. The girl was left with serious but non-life-threatening injuries. There are no word on any charges, and the driver, a 16-year-old boy, stayed at the scene. A teen boy who was behind the wheel during a fiery crash in Whitby is being charged. He was driving an Audi that flew off the road and caught fire last month just east of Myrtle Station. The 16-year-old was airlifted to hospital and is now in stable condition. Police say they have charged him with dangerous driving and stunt driving. Officials say there is no evidence a slaughterhouse is operating on a property in Clarington. But a Muslim family says they are still being harassed. Mayor Adrian Foster calls this a hateful campaign targeting the family, which does not represent Clarington.
4: A limited number of people are causing strife. They are bullying. They are intimidating residents of Clarington. Nobody should feel unsafe in Clarington.
2: There was a complaint, but officials did not find proof of the family operating an illegal slaughterhouse. The Toronto Zoo says their animals are okay in the wake of a power outage. The outage forced the zoo to close early yesterday. The zoo says the facility has dedicated teams that monitored the animals' welfare, and there were areas for the animals to stay cool and hydrated during the heat wave. The zoo reopened to guests today. And despite the heat, massive crowds are expected around Exhibition Place this evening. Fans will be flocking to the area for the final World Cup match taking place in Toronto. By kickoff, it could feel like the low 40s with the humidity. There is also the possibility of another thunderstorm this evening. Three games on tap today, including the World Cup. Spain is on the pitch with Austria. In about an hour's time, Cristiano Ronaldo and Portugal will take on Croatia at Toronto Stadium. And in the late match, Switzerland faces off with Algeria. And week five of the CFL kicks off tonight as the Argos visit Calgary. Local news, weather, and more is on the Durham Radio News app and durhamradionews.com. Weather is next.
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6: So about that heat.
7: Yeah, the warning does continue, possibly into this weekend. And with that, there is a risk of a thunderstorm this evening. Small chance of showers, but it should clear up overnight, and overnight a low of 20. Tomorrow, mix of sun and cloud, another small chance of showers there, and a thunderstorm risk. High 31 tomorrow. That's going to be feeling 38. For Saturday, another mix of sun and cloud with a small chance of rain with a high of 30. It's 33 in Oshawa, 34 in Toronto and Brampton. And with the Humidex, that is feeling 43. There's weather and more at KXCountry.fm. Got the brand new one from Tennille Towns on the way in this long ride. One way to cool off is with one beer. It's Hardy, Lauren Elena, and Devin Dawson now.

0: Shania on GTA's number one country, KX96. She is wrapping up her shows with Harry Styles on the Together Together tour stops in London and now getting ready for the new album, Little Miss Twain. We are ready for that. The title track featuring Tanya Tucker, because she was talking about how her mom would always say when she was a kid that she could be the next Tanya Tucker, and now she's got Tanya on a song with her. She just released the track listing for the full album a couple of days ago. It also has the Warren Treaty as a feature on there, as well as Josh Homme. It is 15 songs in total. She mentions that some of these songs have been with her for a long time. Some surprised her, and she says some caused a little bit of trouble, but can't wait to hear them all. I'm loving the vibe so far. Little Miss Twain is out on July 24th.
1: 401 westbound, the transfer is just by Markham Road. Still blocked because of a collision. It looks like it's very slow from Nielsen. 401 eastbound in the Express at Avenue Road. The right lane out with a stall. 427 north at Finch. Still completely blocked from a collision that happened just after 2 o'clock this afternoon. I'm Atal Sperling. More traffic in minutes on KX96.
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0: Hawaii's number one country, KX96. How you doing? Derek Mann with you. 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This week, giving you a chance to pick up some pick-your-own strawberry baskets from Maple Grove Orchards. They'll also throw in some T-shirts, as well as apple cider slushies. That's intriguing and good for this heat. Some cider donuts as well. Head to the KX96 Facebook page and watch for those crop updates from me all summer. And you can find a way there to get yourself entered for some farm fresh goodies from Durham Farm Fresh.
1: 401 westbound, the transfer is just by Markham Road, still completely blocked from an earlier collision, although it looks like it is finally in the process of clearing, hopefully. As for the 401 eastbound in the express by Avenue Road, the right lane is blocked off. Northbound 427 at Finch, still completely off limits from a much earlier collision. I'm Maytel Sperling, more traffic in minutes on KX96.
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0: caller on GTA's number one country, KX96. And we are going to see him at the Orno Fair with Tennille Towns. That's coming up Friday, September 11th. I had a chance to chat with Tennille Towns in the KX Country Clubhouse last week. And I told her how big of a deal it is for the Orno Fair and for us in KX Country checking it out. So let's not disappoint both her and Nate. That full interview up now at KX96.fm. And we will chat again tomorrow. Another long ride of new country is on the way with Jason Aldean. Right now, a final check on traffic with Maytel.
1: 401 westbound transfers just by Markham Road were completely blocked because of a collision. The 401 eastbound and the express by Avenue Road, problems are gone. Unfortunately, still a closure northbound 427 at Finch from a collision that happened around 2:30 this afternoon. I'm Maytel Sperling with traffic on KX96.
2: 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I'm Olivia Flanagan. 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

0: James Barker Band, Keep It Simple, GTA's number one country, KX96. Good evening, Colin Miller hanging out with you on your Thursday night, and I gotta ask, how was your Canada Day? I personally had a phenomenal day. I got to spend it with you guys in KX Country, giving away Blue Rodeo tickets, only spinning Canadian music. It pretty much doesn't get much better than that, but I hope it was a good one for you. I hope you stay hydrated as we are, you know, still in a heat wave now, but yesterday was quite a doozy. But let's get into another long ride. Kenny Chesney is coming up next to kick it all off.
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0: Now let's kick off that long ride I was talking about. Tim and the Glory Boys on the way. But first, here's Kenny Chesney. She thinks my tractor's sexy. And it's right here on GTA's number one country, KX.

0: Riley Green, Change My Mind on GTA's number one country, KX96. We also heard from Megan Maroney back there 6 months later. Good evening. Colin Miller here, but we got to roll right through into another long ride. And we actually have the brand new one from Lainey Wilson alongside John Mayer as well. It's called Phone, Keys, Wallet. And it's coming up here in just a second.
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0: Thomas Rhett. After all, the bars are closed on GTA's number one country, KX96. Good evening, Colin Miller here, and we also heard from Lee Bryce back there, and I gotta let you know about what's happening tomorrow with KX Morning Ride, because we are giving you a shot at free Lee Bryce tickets. All you gotta do is join them for your chance to be the ninth person to text Lee, that is L-E-E, to 905-427-9696, as he is making his way down with special guest as well, Grace Tyler, to Casino Rama Resort on November 20th. If you want to head down there for free, all you got to do is join KX Morning Ride with Ellison Archer. But let's get into another long ride with someone else who's going to be at Casino Rama Resort. Jordan Davis, coming up next.
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